0: handled by the Canadian-born son of Icelandic parents, Larry Thor. And this offering, Thor is supported by Charles Calvert as Sergeant Tartaglia, with Joe Forte, Mary Jane Croft, Paul Dubov, Junius Matthews, Herb Rawlinson, and Joyce McCluskey. It's from December 3rd, 1949.
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1: After midnight, Broadway is a place that pulls up stakes. Wives lead husbands home to their cages. Bartenders sweep up the sawdust and a few drunken clowns. A tired voice invites you to a sideshow.
3: Try the palace of fun.
1: And you keep walking. And then a voice calls your name.
4: Hey, Danny! Wait a minute, Danny! Danny!
1: And it's the voice of Maxie Stern, manager of the most colossal, most stupendous, most nothing movie crib on Broadway.
4: Danny, come quick, huh? Real quick.
1: Hi, Maxie.
4: Hi, Danny. Come quick, please, huh?
1: Well, what's the matter? Somebody doesn't like the picture?
4: Worse than that. He's sitting in a loge and he won't go home, and the picture is long since over.
1: Well, maybe he's waiting for the prices to change.
4: I don't think so, Danny.
1: No?
4: No, I think the gentleman who was occupying my loge is dead.
1: Come quick, huh, Maxie?
4: Yeah. The way we discovered him, Danny, is one of my charwomen who sweeps out the dump, the theater, was sweeping out the loges. This gentleman, she can't politely budge, so she calls a private.
1: Huh?
4: Anasha, who's at the bottom of the rung of success. The private calls a corporal. Corporal calls... Oh, nuts. Finally, it gets to the head usher, and he calls me. And I verify their opinion that the loge seat is dead. But this I have to have official, so I called you.
1: Where is he?
4: Up these Persian carpeted stairs, Danny. $30 a square yard. Wait, Danny. Danny, I'm out of breath.
1: Where is he?
4: In here. Through this Renaissance door that opens out onto a luxurious loge.
5: Hi, Danny. I'm glad Maxie found you.
4: Danny, I took the liberty of first calling our house doctor, Dr. Jeffrey Connor, the house doctor.
1: Well, it's all right, Maxie. Why are you glad Maxie found me, Doc?
5: Because this man's been poisoned.
1: Oh?
5: Dilated pupils, tinge of blue on his lips, all the usual symptoms.
1: Suicide, maybe?
5: Maybe, but I hardly think so. People don't take poison and go to a movie. Not this poison. The pain is excruciating.
1: How long has he been dead?
5: I'd say an hour, maybe two.
1: Well, he must have cried out. He must have
4: the
1: made...
4: The picture's hilarious, rib-tickling. It's a comedy, Danny. Maybe the other schmoes in the loge thought he was laughing. Some people laugh in such a way, you know.
1: Yeah. Let's see who he is. Wallet, name stamped in gold. Sherman Gates. Cigarettes. Hotel key. Carnegie Hotel.
4: And his umbrella, Danny. Lying wet on the carpet. A man commits suicide in the loge, Danny?
1: Suicide or murder, I had to know which. So I had a call to make. The Carnegie Hotel on 2nd Avenue was an institution that had never received an endowment, but its educational possibilities were infinite. The signs walking up the steps from the street made you know that. You could hold a seance with Madame Astarte, 7th Daughter of the Moon. You could buy magic tricks from Professor Novotny. When that was over, you could buy a Swedish massage from a brother and sister team. At the top of the steps was a man seated behind a cage. He was looking down at a glossy magazine. I looked down at him. He kept looking, and I kept looking. I got tired first, so I rang the bell on his desk.
6: I heard you when you hit the third step coming upstairs. That's a loose one.
1: And why don't you pay attention to me?
6: Paying attention to something else right now, Mac. You want to see?
1: See what?
6: This magazine. Get it every month. Here, look. Picture of Phyllis in again this month, wearing a hat. First time I ever saw her wearing a hat. Last month it was stocking. Cute, huh?
1: All I want is some information.
6: About Phyllis? Oh, I can't do that. I wish I could. But we can both dream, can't we?
1: Information about a guest, Sherman Gates.
6: You got the information. He was a guest.
1: He's dead.
6: People die. Say, who are you that wants to know what you want to know?
1: I'm Danny Clover, police.
6: Oh, so I'm Lee Crandall, clerk. So?
1: So what about Sherman Gates?
6: He was a guest who guested at room 12 down the hall. He made a couple phone calls early in the day through my switchboard. Went out, didn't come back.
1: Mm-hmm.
6: Putting two and two together, I'd say the latter was because he's dead. Am I helping?
1: What about the two phone calls?
6: I'm being a citizen like all get out. I got them right here. Right here someplace. Yeah, here they are.
1: Thanks. Don't mind if I use your phone, citizen. I know you don't.
6: Not for a dime, I don't.
3: Sergeant Tartaglia speaking.
1: Danny Clover, I want you to check two phone numbers for me, Tartaglia. Here are the numbers. Give me the names and addresses to go with them.
3: Yeah, Danny.
1: Plaza 7, 9970. And Regent 4, 1098. You got that?
3: Yeah, I got it.
1: Good, I'll call you back. Here's your dime.
6: Thanks. Now I guess you want to look at Mr. Gates' room, huh?
1: Yeah, I want to do that.
6: When you're finished, I got something to show you.
1: More art studies of Phyllis?
6: Uh-uh. Broken-down dentist once left a stack of National Geographics here. Maybe a guy like you gets his kicks from stuff like that.
1: It made him happy to say that, and he was being a good citizen, so I let him be happy. The room of Sherman Gates, guest, deceased, revealed a bed and a table, beat up, broken down. Not much else. Mr. Gates' other suit and a change of underwear. I leafed through the National Geographics to give Tartaglia time to check on the phone numbers. I learned little-known facts about the Pygmy people of Mozambique, then called headquarters. Two phone numbers. One listed to Irene Vincent in the East 60s. The other, a photographer's shop on 10th Avenue. It was midnight, and neither place answered to my call, so I waited till the next morning. Called in person.
7: Something I can do for you?
1: Yeah, there is. I want to ask you a few questions.
7: Oh, good. About a camera? This one takes wonderful pictures of the whole family.
1: I don't have a family. Questions about a photographer.
7: Oh. Well, we've got some wonderful brochures here. The tricks of all great photographers. Ouija, Lou, Jacobs, Jr., Steichen.
1: Not about them. About Sherman Gates.
7: Gates. Don't know him. If he were a photographer of note, I'm sure I'd know him.
1: This photographer was also a customer. Try that.
7: Gates, huh?
1: Gates. Sherman Gates.
7: Sherman Gates.
1: I'll give you a big fat clue. He called you yesterday.
7: Gates.
1: Maybe I ought to rack your brain for you.
7: Gates, of course. He called me yesterday.
1: Maybe you'll have a better memory if I tell you I'm from the police, Mr.
7: Quimby. Junius Quimby. There's nothing wrong with my memory. I just told you. Mr. Gates called me yesterday afternoon.
1: What did he call about?
7: About the usual thing.
1: Like?
7: Were his pictures ready?
1: And were they?
7: No.
1: What did you tell him?
7: I told him no.
1: I mean, when did you say his pictures would be ready?
7: Today, this morning.
1: Now?
7: Now.
1: Get them. I'm calling for them.
7: It's irregular, you know.
1: I know. Get them.
7: Why does Mr. Gates call for them himself?
1: He's dead. Now get them.
7: Of course, they're right here. In this drawer. Here they are. In this envelope.
1: Yeah, thanks. What do you know? Cats. Pictures of cats.
7: Aren't they lifelike? So real. Here, pussy, pussy, pussy.
1: I'd never heard a man say that to a picture of a cat before, so I tiptoed out, pointed myself to East 60th Street, and took off. Irene Vincent's apartment house was fashionable. It had a fashionable doorman accoutred in dawn pink, standing under a fashionable moss-green canopy. And his fashionable eyes were the color of dead fish as he took my name, my occupation, my sex. Took them over to a lavender phone, spoke them in a shocked voice, arranged me in an elevator, pushed a button, and washed his hands of me on the 10th floor. I lit a cigarette and saw Irene Vincent waiting for me in her doorway. She didn't leave much breath for smoking.
8: Come in, Danny Clover.
1: Yeah, thanks.
8: He is frightful, isn't he?
1: Who?
8: The doorman. I hate snobs, don't you, Danny?
1: If you say so.
8: You hate snobs? Then why are you calling on me?
1: Man named Sherman Gates. You know him?
8: If you say so.
1: He called you yesterday from the Carnegie Hotel.
8: So he did.
1: He died last night in a movie.
8: So he did. I read it in the paper. They say it might be suicide.
1: What do you say, Miss Vincent?
8: Oh, I don't think so. Sherman wouldn't commit suicide, not that way.
1: Tell me about Sherman, Miss Vincent.
8: Oh, Sherman was 100%, Danny. All boy, all star. High school track, B-club cheerleader, a devil with the girls. I was in love with Sherman once, 100%.
1: When was that?
8: Too long ago, when I was a little girl in Iowa. When little girls fell in love with little boys like Sherman.
1: And he called you yesterday? Why?
8: He wanted a date. The flame was flickering, he said. That's the way Sherman talked.
1: You gave him the date?
8: Of course. It flatters a girl, Danny, when an old love comes out of Iowa and asks for a date.
1: Where'd you go? What did you do?
8: In detail.
1: Mm-hmm.
8: In detail, we went to Gino's, had a few drinks, left Gino's, had an argument. Oh, that should interest you, Danny.
1: It does.
8: Well, it was about a cat. A cat rubbed itself against the leg of Sherman's tuxedo, and Sherman kicked the cat in the face. So we argued.
1: And?
8: So I took a cab home, threw my umbrella in the tub to dry off, took my clothes off, got into...
9: Oh, Irene, the drinks are ready. Well, haven't you finished with the police, my dear?
8: Oh, I think so, Joseph. Danny, this is my fiancé, Joseph Dorcas, Danny Clover.
9: How do you do?
1: Mr. Dorcas,
9: I... dropping, Mr. Clover. You'll want to know if I knew of Irene's going out with Sherman Gates.
1: Oh, I hadn't thought of it, but it'll do.
9: I knew about it, Mr. Clover. Irene has full personal freedom until we're married. You've read of our marriage?
1: I'm afraid not.
9: It's been in all the columns. A winter romance, they call it. That is, my part of it. Nice phrase, isn't it?
8: I told you, Joseph, they're only little dogs barking. You mustn't let them hurt you.
9: You see why I love her, Mr. Clover. And in 2 weeks, she'll be mine. And then, Irene, no more jaunts to Iowa to see your mother. No more evenings with callow youths like this Gates fellow. No more.
8: Shh, darling, you're embarrassing Danny Clover.
1: They clinched. And I got out of there. I checked in at headquarters, grabbed a cup of coffee, and then went back to a man named Quimby, who had pictures of cats for a dead man who hated cats.
10: Oh, I see you're back.
1: You remember me, huh?
10: Of course. You said you were a policeman. You told me that this morning.
1: Right. I'm a policeman, and I'm still working. I got some new questions to ask you, Mr. Quimby.
10: Please ask them in a hurry. I got some pictures in the tank.
1: This won't take long. Those pictures you gave me this morning.
10: Mr. Gates' pictures?
1: Those. Are you sure there were the pictures he left to be developed?
10: Am I sure? What do you mean, am I sure?
1: I mean, are you sure?
10: Of course I am. Now, if you'll pardon
1: me. One more thing.
10: Please, those pictures in the tank, they'll spoil.
1: All right, but hurry up back.
10: I'll only be a minute. Just look around. Browse. Hey,
1: hell! Quimby, what happened? He really did try to tell me what happened, but he couldn't. He'd never be able to. I hurried over to the open door which led to the alley. Empty. The sound of a car starting off, a car driven by a killer, suddenly made the whole place empty. Empty except for one thing. One single and shining fact. The dead man in the lodge wasn't a suicide. He'd been murdered. Now he had company.
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1: In the afternoon, Broadway is a place of regret. It's the interval between the furtive lunch hour and quitting time, the longest 5 hours in the world, and it happens 5 days a week. It's also the time to dust the coconut husks at papaya stands, to dodge the cloak and suitor for whom nothing exists except the clothing rack he's pushing, and it's a time for window shopping. For me, it was a time for homework, and headquarters is where I study. There's a sergeant there who helps me. His name is Tartaglia, and he tries real hard, or as he puts it...
15: I try real hard, Danny.
1: I know you do, Tartaglia. So tell me what you found on Junius Quimby.
15: Oh, that little photographer was a naughty boy, Danny, with a record. Not a long one, but naughty.
1: Pictures, huh? Photographs.
15: Pictures, Danny. Photographs.
1: That all?
15: Yeah. Oh, wait a minute. I almost forgot, Danny. There's a guy outside to see you. Joseph Dorcas says he's the fiancé of one Miss Irene Vincent. Says
1: well, show him in, Tartaglia.
15: Yeah. Go right in, Mr. Dorcas.
9: Thank you. Hello, Mr. Clover. I hope you're not too busy to see me.
1: Oh, not at all. Sit down, Mr. Dorcas.
9: Thank you. Mr. Clover, I'll come right to the point. I'm a very rich man.
1: I'm happy for you, Mr. Dorcas.
9: It's a fact that doesn't need a comment, Mr. Clover. I only tell you that because, well, you should know it. I'm in a position to buy off any trouble that Irene may be in.
1: Your fiancée's in trouble?
9: Yes. She just came back from a vacation with her mother in Iowa. And since she's back, she's being blackmailed.
1: Uh-huh. That'd fit. I don't know how exactly, but it would fit.
9: I can't guess what you have in mind, but I think I can help you.
1: Well, frankly, Mr. Dorcas, I could use a little help. What have you got to offer?
9: Some pertinent facts.
1: Good. What are they?
9: Well, the day before yesterday, a man called her. Said he had some information that he was going to take to me.
1: Mm-hmm.
9: He was going to take it to me unless Irene paid him $20,000.
1: What kind of information?
9: Mr. Clover, Irene swears to me she doesn't know. She got a phone call from a man. The man set up a meeting place, but the man never showed up.
1: Go on.
9: Yesterday, the same thing. Another phone call. Another man. And this man didn't show up either.
1: What else?
9: About an hour ago, one more phone call. Still another voice. This time, the man told Irene to meet him at 1 o'clock tomorrow morning at the 23rd Street docks, Hudson River.
1: Was that all he said?
9: No, no. He mentioned the names of Junius Quimby and Sherman Gates.
1: Oh?
9: He told Irene that what happened to them would happen to her if she didn't appear with the money. Does that suggest anything to you, Mr. Clover?
1: Yeah, it does. It suggests this third caller is our killer. He's got some piece of information to blackmail your fiancée. Some piece of information that belonged to three men. Mm. Now it belongs to only one, the killer.
9: Well, what shall we do, Mr. Clover?
1: We'll do this. Tell Irene to get the money and meet the man.
9: Yes, but...
1: Don't worry, I'll be there. Tell her I'll be in the doorway at the port agent's shack. Tell her to walk past me so I'll know she's there. But above all, tell her not to talk to me. Got that?
9: Of course, Mr. Clover. I have it exactly.
1: At midnight, the 23rd Street dock is an island torn out of limbo. The mist, the vapors rising out of the dark river, the sob of distant turbines, the almost silent hiss of the sea. It's all there. And you stand in dark space at the edge of a universe and wait and hope you're doing the right thing. Across oil-black water, you watch an electric sign in New Jersey arrange itself in numerals of time. And then a sound brings you back. It's a simple sound, the sound of a woman's heels on wood. So you're back, and you remember why you're there.
8: Danny Clover, are you there?
1: I told you, don't talk to me. Keep walking.
8: But I'm frightened, Danny Clover, 100% frightened.
1: He sees you talking to anyone, he might kill you, like he killed the others.
8: Yes, Danny.
1: And remember, talk to him as if you were alone. No outcry, no hysterics, nothing. Understand? Now, keep walking.
8: Yes, Danny Clover. Here goes a pretty girl.

0: It's him, Danny! It's him! Get him! Get him!
1: You fool! I told you not to yell!
0: He got away, didn't he, Danny?
1: Yeah, why did you cry out? Why?
0: Because I'm a girl, and girls are unstable.
1: Yeah.
0: Are you hurt, Danny? Did he shoot you?
1: No.
0: But there's blood on the ground. See, Danny Clover?
1: Danny Clover saw the blood on the ground. Danny Clover put an idiot named Irene in a cab. Danny Clover went back to headquarters. By 2 o'clock, the orders were out for every drugstore, every hospital, every doctor to be on the lookout for a wounded man. And then Danny Clover curled up in his swivel chair and fell asleep.
2: Are you decent, Danny?
1: Oh, of course I'm decent. What are you talking about?
2: There's a lady out here to see you, Danny, from the Salvation Army, with a drum and a cymbal and a tambourine.
1: What?
2: Yeah, she says she knows you, has something important to tell you.
1: Well, show her in, Sergeant. Show her in.
2: Yeah. Go right in, miss. Ma'am.
3: Thank you. Good morning, Danny.
0: Oh, it's a glorious, glorious morning, isn't it?
1: Glorious, Opal. How are you?
0: Glorious.
1: Why don't you put the drum down? Try to take me a help, Opal.
2: Oh, sure, sure. Allow me, Miss Opal.
0: Thank you.
1: Tagley said you had something important to tell me.
0: Well, it may be. I don't know. It just may be important, and then again, it may not. Strange the way things are one way or another, isn't it, Danny?
1: Tell me anyway, Opal.
0: Well, last night at the mission, it was my tour of duty. You know, helping the poor wandering souls.
1: What happened at the mission, Opal?
0: Well, about 3 o'clock in the morning, this man came in with a terrible wound in his shoulder. Oh, a terrible wound. I dressed...
1: Where is he now?
0: Well, back at his hotel, I suppose. The Carnegie Hotel. You see, Mr. Crandall's one of our steadies. But, Danny, where are you going? I haven't finished.

0: aren't you?
1: Yeah, citizen, it's me.
0: Come to tell me I'm not much of a citizen no more, huh?
1: A real bad one. A wounded one, too. Your shoulder hurt?
0: Some. If I make an effort, it'll still operate.
1: Don't try. I'm booking you. We'll take fine care of your shoulder.
0: I missed everything, didn't I? Missed it all up. Amateurs oughtn't to play that game. It makes them gun happy.
1: Uh-huh.
0: Yeah. I turned all of Phyllis's pictures to the wall. She isn't proud of me. She looks sad. Even the one in stockings.
1: Tough. You ready?
0: Sure. Can I figure on how long the rap is?
1: Figure on all the time there is left in the world, so you won't be disappointed. After all, you killed two men.
0: Killed two men? What are you talking about?
1: Sherman Gates, one man. Junius Quimby, one man.
0: Wait a minute.
1: Two men.
0: Wait a minute. You're talking too fast. Words are going by me. I think I hear, but I don't know what they mean.
1: Let's go, Lee.
0: I'm telling you, all I did was try a blackmail stunt. I lost it, that's all.
1: You're talking for the record now, Lee.
0: Sure I am, and this is a record. A letter comes for guest Sherman Gates after he's deceased. I open it, pictures in it, blackmail pictures to a guy with brains. More brains than me.
1: So you called Irene Vincent?
0: Sure. Her picture's been all over the paper on account of her marrying that millionaire. Sure, I called her.
1: Where are the pictures?
0: Right in my back pocket. They never left there.
1: I'll take them.
0: Well, here.
1: Thanks.
0: You can't book me for murder. You can't...
1: Here's a dime, citizen. I gotta call headquarters. We're going for a ride. You, me, and the pictures.
2: You sent for me, Danny? I was just on my way to home. I phoned Mrs. Tartaglia.
1: It's a little early, isn't it, Sergeant?
2: Well, what with the rain and all, by the time I get through the traffic...
1: Now, take off that slicker and stick around a while. I want you to look at a picture.
2: Okay, Danny. Well, where's the picture, huh, Danny?
1: Here. What do you see, Tartaglia?
2: Well, I see a gorgeous dame in a swimming suit by the name Irene Vincent. I see a guy also in a swimming suit by the name Sherman Gates, deceased. And they're leaning up against the new Nash. Looks like the 1950 model. Did I see everything, Danny?
1: Where are they?
2: To me, it looks like Miami. I've never been to Miami, but to me, it looks like Miami. Palm trees, ocean, swimming suits.
1: Yeah. Neat piece of blackmail.
2: This is to blackmail, to be in Miami in the winter?
1: You can go home now, Tartaglia.
2: Oh, thanks, Danny, thanks. It's because of the rain I'm leaving now.
1: What do you got there?
2: The umbrella?
1: Umbrella?
2: Yeah, sure, an umbrella, Danny. It's raining outside. Cat and dog.
1: Umbrella. Go home, Tartaglia, and tell Mrs. Tartaglia today you did real good.
3: I want to apologize for Irene's not being here, Mr. Clover.
1: Oh, that's okay. You're here.
3: After all, Irene and I are engaged, and the fact that you found me in her apartment shouldn't cause you to lift an eyebrow.
1: Not the merest wisp of an eyebrow. Maybe you'll react, Mr. Dorcas. I know why Irene was being blackmailed.
3: Good for you. So you found the blackmailer. You understand, whatever Irene did before we're married doesn't concern me.
1: Oh?
3: That was a part of her life that I didn't belong in. It was hers under whatever circumstance she wanted.
1: What if it happened 3 weeks ago?
3: Oh, impossible.
1: Look at this picture, Mr. Dorcas. Does it tweak you?
3: Irene, come in here.
1: Well, you mean you've been out clavering me. Irene's been listening all the time. My.
3: I don't like to subject my fiancée to the police. Now, come here, Irene.
4: Yes, what is it?
1: A picture. I want you to look at it.
3: Were you in Iowa 3 weeks ago, Irene?
4: I told you I was, dear. That means I was.
1: Irene, you're not looking at the picture.
4: I'm looking. It was taken 3 years ago in Miami before I met Mr. Dorcas.
3: You're lying, dear.
1: You're doing just that, Irene. They didn't have 1950 cars 3 years ago. They had them just about 3 weeks ago.
3: Irene.
4: So I went to Miami. So what? So what if I did?
1: Irene, tell us. Tell us what happened the night Sherman Gates died.
4: I've already done that, 100%.
1: The part after you left him. Do it again.
4: All right, I will. I came home in a cab, undressed, went to bed. Happy?
1: The part about the umbrella. What did you do with it?
4: Throw it in the bathtub. Happy?
1: Yeah, but you're not. A guy comes to call for you to take you out for an evening. He brings an umbrella, like a 100% gentleman. I know because it was found with his dead body.
4: Poor him. So?
1: So you carried an umbrella, too. When a gentleman carries an umbrella on a date, a girl never does. But you did. You know why, too.
4: Throw him out of here, dear.
3: No, no, I don't want to do that.
1: Because you knew you were coming home alone, Irene, so you poisoned his drink and left him. That took care of blackmailer number one.
3: You mean Irene killed someone else?
1: Did you, Irene?
4: You're both crazy.
1: You killed Quimby, too. The nasty little photographer who developed a few extra blackmail pictures for himself and wanted in on the blackmail.
3: Poor Irene.
4: You're crazy.
1: But still another man got in on the blackmail. A hotel clerk who opened Sherman Gates' mail and figured you'd been cheating almost up to the altar.
4: Don't listen to him. Don't listen
1: so
4: to him.
1: So you dreamed up a story, Irene, and told it to Mr. Dorcas here. A story that made the hotel clerk look like he murdered the other two. He didn't. You did.
3: Irene. Irene, put down that gun.
4: Get out of the way. I'll kill him.
3: Irene, don't. Irene.
1: You fool. You stupid little fool. I'll take that gun.
4: I'll kill
1: I said,
4: you.
1: Give me that gun. That's better.
3: Irene, I...
1: She looked at him, then fell suddenly to the floor, took Dorcas's head in her arms and swayed back and forth. Back and forth. Her eyes filled with the terrible fright you sometimes see in a child. And it was hard to believe she was a murderer. But you knew better, so you called headquarters. And they sent an ambulance and a couple of burly cops. She was 100% with them, so they gave her the best seat in the paddy wagon.

0: Broadway looks clean. It's been washed by the rain. It smells good and everything looks sharp. Sharp like a knife at your heart. And you walk against it and it plunges deeper and deeper and deeper. And finally, there's no pain. It's Broadway, the gaudiest, the most violent, the lonesomest mile in the world.
1: Broadway's My Beat stars Larry Thor as Detective Danny Clover and is written by Morton Fine and David Friedkin. The musical score was composed by Alexander Courage and conducted by Wilbur Hatch, and the program was produced and directed by Elliot Lewis. The cast tonight included Charles Calvert, Joe Forte, Paul Dubov, Junius Matthews, Mary Jane Croft, Herbert Rawlinson, and Joyce McCluskey.
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2: 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Enjoy.
1: Kroger Bread, the brand new bread with a twist, brings you Mary Foster, the editor's daughter, transcribed. And now, Mary Foster, the editor's daughter. Everything seems to be going smoothly at Valley Springs since Jerry Dalton was found. Right now, it's the following morning, and Mary has stopped by Amelia's to see Jerry. Amelia is greeting Mary at the door.
13: Why, good morning, Mary. Come right on here.
14: Good morning, Amelia. Hope you don't mind early morning callers.
13: Oh, land sakes, no. I've been up for hours myself. I just couldn't sleep a week anyway. I'm so excited about everything. Isn't it just too romantic about George coming back to Valley Springs?
14: Mm-hmm.
13: Jerry's out in the kitchen eating her breakfast. Come on out and have a bite with her.
14: Oh, I've already had my breakfast, thanks, Amelia.
13: Oh, sure. It won't do you a bit of harm to have another cup of coffee and some of my nice hot muffins.
14: Mmm, that does sound good, I'll admit.
13: Of course it does. At least I hope they're good. For all I know, I might have put the baking powder in twice or left out the flour.
14: Oh,
13: my
14: no.
13: goodness. My poor head's spinning round and round.
15: Whatever you did to the muffins, they're awfully good. Hello, Mary.
14: Good morning, Jerry. My, don't you look pretty today. Your eyes are sparkling and your cheeks are all pink.
15: Thank you. I'm happy.
13: Yeah, she's been singing and dancing all over the house.
14: Well, you two are certainly quite a pair. Obviously, getting ready to be married has a salubrious effect upon you.
13: Now, you sit right down here, Mary, and I'll pour you a cup of coffee.
15: And have one of these salubrious muffins and some jam.
14: Thanks, I will.
13: Last evening, I didn't know that what Jerry'd run away just like my Tom did. For the land's sakes, whatever made you do a thing like rowing out in the lake at night, anyway?
14: Well, everything's all right now, Amelia. You can tell that by just looking at her. How's everything coming about your opening plans, by the way? Is there anything I can do to help you?
13: Oh, I guess things are going along all right. I ain't seen Tom yet today, but as far as I know, he's still planning on taking a wife unto his bosom. Meaning me, of course.
14: Yes, tomorrow's the day. Oh, I meant to tell you, Amelia. Allie Noble's giving me the afternoon off, so I won't have to hurry back to the office after the reception.
13: Oh, now, ain't that nice?
14: Uh-huh.
13: Oh, I'm awful glad, Mary. Oh, everything's turning out just right. All the guests are coming. I've got Aunt Maud to do the catering. Mm-hmm. We're going to have little cakes and things and chicken salad. Oh, it's going to be awful nice.
14: Oh, sure. Well, say, you'd better sit down and rest for a minute yourself, Amelia. You've got so much on your mind, you'll be all worn out before tomorrow.
15: She talks about how I've been carrying on singing and dancing. You should have seen her just before you came in, Mary.
13: I have got a lot on my mind at that. And that reminds me, there's one thing on my mind that I ain't yet got settled to my satisfaction.
15: What's that, Amelia?
13: Well, it's this. Here, I've got everything all ready for a simply sumptuous and scrumptuous wedding, and, well, I don't know just how to say this, but it wouldn't hurt my feelings a single bit if you was to... Well, if we was
14: what
13: to...
14: What are you trying to say, Amelia?
13: Well, I think we should, the four of us, Jerry and George and Tom and me... We should have a double wedding.
15: Oh, but...
14: Why, that's perfectly lovely of you to suggest, Amelia. Very lovely.
15: Yes, it is.
13: And it would save Jerry all the fuss and bother of getting things ready for her own wedding. My land sakes, what I've been through the last couple of days. My goodness.
14: Excuse me, Amelia. Jerry, wouldn't you like to ride downtown with me? I'm afraid I've got to be going right now.
15: Oh, yes, I would, Mary. I'll be right back as soon as I get my purse and powder my nose. Oh, thanks for the nice breakfast, Amelia.
13: But I wasn't through explaining my plans to her, Mary.
14: Yes, I know, dear, but... Well, I'm rather glad she's out of the room just now because... Well, you see, she might possibly have accepted your offer without thinking it through completely.
13: But that's just what I wanted her to do, accept it.
14: Yes, dear, but in all fairness to you, well, it would seem more fitting for you and Tom to have your own wedding.
13: Oh, it would, huh?
14: Yes. You see, even though you're so wonderfully generous about sharing the ceremony with George and Jerry, well, I'd like to see you have the center of the stage at such an important occasion.
13: Yeah. Well, I hadn't thought of it quite that way, I guess, Mary.
14: No, you wouldn't. It was so kind and thoughtful of you to offer Jerry the opportunity, but I really think that you and Tom would appreciate much more having your very own wedding.
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20: Here's your WTLO forecast. I'm staff meteorologist Megan Mulford. lows dip down to about 62. Tonight, under clear skies, winds out of the south at around 5 miles an hour. Daytime highs approaching 87. Tomorrow, lots of sunshine. Cloudy skies expected tomorrow night. Slight chance of thunderstorms. Lows dip down to about 67. With your WTLO forecast, I'm staff meteorologist Megan Mulford. Right now, it's 75 degrees.
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22: Well, it would seem more fitting for you and Tom to have your own wedding.
13: Oh, it would, huh?
22: Yes. You see, even though you're so wonderfully generous about sharing the ceremony with George and Jerry, well, I'd like to see you have the center of the stage at such an important occasion.
13: Yeah. Well, I hadn't thought of it quite that way, I guess, Mary.
22: No, you wouldn't. It was so kind and thoughtful of you to offer Jerry the opportunity, but I really think that you and Tom would appreciate much more having your very own wedding. Don't you, Amelia?
13: Well, perhaps you're right. But how am I going to explain it to Jerry?
22: Well, now, don't you worry about that. I'll take care of it if you want me to. I'm sure I can convince her that it would be best.
13: All right, but I don't want to put you to any trouble over it, though.
22: No, it won't be any trouble, Amelia. I'll be glad to. Well, here you are, Jerry. All set to go?
15: Yes, I'm ready. Is there anything I can get for you downtown, Amelia?
13: No, thanks, Jerry. I'll be going down myself pretty soon.
15: All right, then. I'll be at Dr. Nelson's office all morning in case George calls. I'm going to clear up some things for him.
13: All right.
22: And thanks for my breakfast, too, Amelia.
13: Oh, come again, Mary.
15: I'm certainly grateful to you for giving me a chance to escape. I didn't know what to say.
22: Oh, that's all right.
15: She means well, I know, but... you know how I feel.
22: Yes, of course I do, Jerry. Amelia's very good-hearted, and I know she was only trying to help you. But naturally, you want your own wedding just for you and George.
15: What am I going to do? I'd hate to hurt her feelings.
22: Well, you don't have to do anything about it. It's all settled. Now, all Amelia's worrying about is how she's going to explain to you that she's decided not to have a double wedding.
15: How in the world did you manage that?
22: Well, it really wasn't very difficult. All I did was to suggest that she was being perhaps just a little bit too unselfish in sharing the spotlight with another bride.
15: You are a wonder, Mary. I don't see how you ever did it without hurting her feelings. Just wish I knew how to get along with people as well as you do.
22: I think it's just a case of understanding Amelia, that's all.
15: Mary, I want to tell you how sorry I am about causing all that trouble last night. I couldn't sleep thinking how foolishly I'd acted.
22: You did have us all a little worried, I'll admit, but it turned out all right. Were you surprised to have George rise up out of the waves at your feet?
15: Yes, I was. Mary, he's so crazy and so sweet. How did he happen to swim out to the island anyway?
22: Well, when George and I were looking for you, we decided to go up to the lake and see if you were up there. And when we found your footprints on the sand and Bill's boat gone, he was so worried, I think he'd have swum all the way across the lake if necessary. But then we saw you on that little island, and George plunged in. His one idea was to get to you, and he did.
15: He certainly did. Mary, he just grabbed me in his arms, soaking wet, kissed me.
22: That must have been sweet.
15: Oh, it was. I didn't care even if he was soaking wet.
22: Of course you didn't. So you've made up now, and the next thing is to get you two married off. Have you made any plans yet?
15: Oh, yes. We sat up half the night in Amelia's kitchen talking.
22: Are you going to be married in Valley Springs, Jerry? I know you'd given up the idea of returning to New York.
15: Well, we've caused everybody so much trouble and inconvenience.
22: Now, you just forget all about that, dear. Doesn't matter a single bit. You go right ahead and plan what you want to do, and it'll be perfectly all right with us.
15: Seriously, George and I thought we'd slip off to Tilton and get married very quietly, with just you and Bill there. That is, if you'd be willing to be with us.
22: Why, of course we will. Anyway, I'd be glad to, and I'm sure Bill would. Have you asked him yet?
15: No, I haven't had a chance to, but I will if he comes into the office this morning.
22: And when's it going to be? Have you decided?
15: Mm-hmm. We thought we'd be married at 2 o'clock Saturday afternoon. Will that be all right for you?
22: Why, certainly. I'm awfully glad for you, dear. I just know you and George will be very happy together. And I'm also glad that you had that little, well, that difference of opinion. Because it gave you a chance to find out just how much you really care for George.
15: I'm glad something happened to jerk me out of that slump I was in. Oh, look, Mary, isn't that the old Darby mansion over there?
22: Yes, it is. Mrs. Darby's been away for several months, but we had a letter from her recently saying that she plans to come back soon. I'll be glad to see her, too. She's almost like a mother to me, as much as anybody could be. You've never met her, have you, Jerry?
15: No, she'd gone away before I came to Valley Springs. I heard somebody say she's slightly eccentric.
22: Oh, no, she isn't eccentric at all. She's really a grand person. I hope you'll get to know her. She's been all over the world, but she seems to prefer Valley Springs to any other place.
15: Seems too bad to have that great big old house empty for so long, doesn't it?
22: Well, yes, it does, but it's been in the Darby family for generations. Besides, very few people want to take on a big rambling place like that, even if Mrs. Darby should ever sell it. Oh, speaking of houses, Jerry, have you any idea where you and George are going to live? You could stay with us for a while in George's old room if you'd like to.
15: Thanks awfully, Mary, but I think George has made some arrangement with Aunt Ida Henderson to live out there on the farm.
22: Oh, is that so? Why, that'd be grand for you. Aunt Ida is so fond of George, and it's not too far out of town. Well, here we are at Bill's office.
15: Thanks for the ride, Mary.
22: See you soon. Goodbye, Jerry.
15: Bye now.
0: First thing I was planning to get at this morning. So much feminine folder all going around here. Got hardly time to think about the job at hand. Well. Sentinel office, Henry Foster speaking. What's that? Yes, this is Henry Foster. What? All right, I will. Now, who in tarnation could be calling me? Hello. Well, Edna. Well, how are you? Say, where are you calling from? I didn't get just what the operator said. Oh, from Boston, eh? Boston, Massachusetts. Coming home when? Tomorrow. Oh, day after tomorrow. Yeah? What's it? Yes, I'll tell her. I'll tell Della, yes. Sure thing. All right, I'll tend to it. And I want to tell you it's mighty nice to hear your voice again, Edna. I swear it is. Yeah? Yes, nice weather. All right, bye. Yes, sir. And it'll be mighty nice to see Edna Darby again, too. Mighty nice.
3: What effect will the return of Edna Darby have on the lives of Mary and Henry Foster? Perhaps we'll hear more about this next time. Now, in just a moment, Henry Foster will bring us another of his shrewd observations. Now, Henry Foster.
0: You know, I've been doing some thinking lately about what constitutes a necessity and what constitutes a luxury. Used to be, a luxury was something you couldn't afford. But nowadays, a luxury becomes a necessity just the minute you see it in the home of a neighbor. Yeah. Well, see you soon. Bye.
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1: Fox News, I'm Tom Rigotti. Pope Leo XIV has had surgery to remove part of his lung, Fox's Jessica Rosenthal reports.
2: The procedure was planned after doctors detected lung cancer. He was in the operating room for 3 hours at Rome's Gemelli Hospital, and surgery itself lasted 90 minutes. The Vatican statement says there were no complications. The Pope woke up and was returned to his room.
1: No official word on a treatment plan or prognosis. CVS Pharmacy settles a federal lawsuit over opioid prescriptions, agreeing to pay $300 million. Fox's Lisa Brady reports.
3: The company was accused of helping to fuel the nation's deadly opioid epidemic by unlawfully dispensing drugs that were not medically necessary, including large quantities of opioids based on prescriptions from so-called pill mills. The lawsuit also blames staffing levels and performance metrics for a rush to fill prescriptions without verifying legitimacy.
1: CVS says it strongly disagrees with the claims and does not admit wrongdoing. 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
7: Somerset, here's your WTLO forecast. I'm staff meteorologist Megan Mulford. Lows dip down to about 62. Tonight, under clear skies, winds out of the south at around 5 miles an hour. Daytime highs approaching 87. Tomorrow, lots of sunshine. Cloudy skies expected. Tomorrow night, slight chance of thunderstorms. Lows dip down to about 67. With your WTLO forecast, I'm staff meteorologist Megan Mulford. Currently, 73.
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2: Here's your WTLO forecast. I'm staff meteorologist Megan Mulford. Lows dip down to about 62. Tonight, under clear skies, winds out of the south at around 5 miles an hour. Daytime highs approaching 87. Tomorrow, lots of sunshine. Cloudy skies expected. Tomorrow night, slight chance of thunderstorms. Lows dip down to about 67. With your WTLO forecast, I'm staff meteorologist Megan Mulford. Right now, 70.
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1: 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You probably know that October is Breast Cancer Awareness Month, but did you know the chance of a woman developing breast cancer is 1 in 8? 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
1: Fox News, I'm Tom Graham. President Trump holding a rally in Wasilla, Alaska today ahead of next month's midterm, stumping on behalf of Republican Senate candidate Dan Sullivan. He's locked in a close race with Democrat Mary Pattola. Well, today's trip comes after President Trump campaigned in Ohio yesterday, promoting GOP Senate candidate John Houston.
2: He's going to be a great senator.
1: Now, former President Barack Obama, meantime, will rally on behalf of Democrats in Ohio next week as the midterm races heat up.
3: Former President Barack Obama will campaign for Ohio Democratic U.S. Senate nominee, former Senator Sherrod Brown, in Cleveland on October 24th.
4: Sherrod Brown has always fought for working people.
3: The former president saying in an online video, Brown worked to protect Ohio jobs. He'll also rally support for Democratic gubernatorial nominee Amy Acton.
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8: Here's your WTLO forecast. I'm staff meteorologist Megan Mulford. Lows dip down to about 62. Tonight, under clear skies, winds out of the south at around 5 miles an hour. Daytime highs approaching 87. Tomorrow, lots of sunshine. Cloudy skies expected. Tomorrow night, slight chance of thunderstorms. Lows dip down to about 67. With your WTLO forecast, I'm staff meteorologist Megan Mulford. Right now, 68.
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2: Here's your WTLO forecast. I'm staff meteorologist Megan Mulford. Lows dip down to about 62. Tonight, under clear skies, winds out of the south at around 5 miles an hour. Daytime highs approaching 87. Tomorrow, lots of sunshine. Cloudy skies expected. Tomorrow night, slight chance of thunderstorms. Lows dip down to about 67. With your WTLO forecast, I'm staff meteorologist Megan Mulford. Right now, 68.
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1: Fox News, I'm Tom Brigotti. The Pope has had surgery to remove part of his lung. Fox's Jessica Rosenthal has more.
2: The Vatican says Pope Leo XIV had the lower lobe of his right lung removed with video-assisted technique, which is a minimally invasive way to perform surgery in one's chest cavity. The procedure was planned after doctors detected lung cancer.
1: The Vatican says Leo is expected to be hospitalized for at least a week. Republicans are working to defend the historically red Senate seat in Texas, with Vice President J.D. Vance campaigning there for GOP candidate and State Attorney General Ken Paxton. Fox's Brooke Taylor reports.
3: Vance's visit comes as Paxton faces a new controversy. The Wall Street Journal obtaining video reporting Paxton attended a 2024 New Year's Eve party in Dubai with two men who had already been indicted in the U.S. on federal health care fraud charges.
1: Paxton is running against Democrat James Tallarico. 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
6: Here's your WTLO forecast. I'm staff meteorologist Megan Mulford. Low dip down to about 62. Tonight, under clear skies, winds out of the south at around 5 miles an hour. Daytime highs approaching 87. Tomorrow, lots of sunshine. Cloudy skies expected. Tomorrow night, slight chance of thunderstorms. Lows dip down to about 67. With your WTLO forecast, I'm staff meteorologist Megan Mulford. Right now, 68.
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1: Here's your WTLO forecast. I'm staff meteorologist Megan Mulford. Lows dip down to about 62. Tonight, under clear skies, winds out of the south at around 5 miles an hour. Daytime highs approaching 87. Tomorrow, lots of sunshine. Cloudy skies expected. Tomorrow night, slight chance of thunderstorms. Lows dip down to about 67. With your WTLO forecast, I'm staff meteorologist Megan Mulford. Right now, it's 68 degrees.
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1: Here's your WTLO forecast. I'm staff meteorologist Megan Mulford. Lows dip down to about 62. Tonight, under clear skies, winds out of the south at around 5 miles an hour. Daytime highs approaching 87. Tomorrow, lots of sunshine. Cloudy skies expected. Tomorrow night, slight chance of thunderstorms. Lows dip down to about 67. With your WTLO forecast, I'm staff meteorologist Megan Mulford. Currently, 70.
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1: Fox News, I'm Ted Linder. 3 weeks ago till the midterm elections, President Trump rallying for Republican incumbent Senator Dan Sullivan.

0: Sullivan in Wasilla, Alaska, telling supporters he's delivering for their state and his agenda.
1: Dan stood with me in the Oval Office as we announced a historic federal project to finally build the 800-mile-long Alaska LNG pipeline.
0: The president calling the pipeline project the largest energy infrastructure project in the history of Alaska. Senator Sullivan facing former Democrat Congresswoman Mary Peltola in November. Pope Leo XIV has had surgery to remove part of his lung.
2: The procedure was planned after doctors detected lung cancer. He was in the operating room for 3 hours at Rome's Gemelli Hospital, and surgery itself lasted 90 minutes. The Vatican statement says there were no complications. The Pope woke up and was returned to his room.
0: Fox's Jessica Rosenthal. 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
6: Here's your WTLO forecast. I'm staff meteorologist Megan Mulford. Clear skies overnight with lows around 60. Winds out of the south at around 5 miles an hour. Mainly clear Wednesday. High temperatures reach up to 87. Slight chance of thunderstorms Wednesday night. Lows dip down to about 67. Cloudy skies expected. With your WTLO forecast, I'm staff meteorologist Megan Mulford. Currently, it's 70 degrees.
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3: Here's your WTLO forecast. I'm staff meteorologist Megan Mulford. Clear skies overnight with lows around 60. Winds out of the south at around 5 miles an hour. Mainly clear Wednesday. High temperatures reach up to 87. Slight chance of thunderstorms Wednesday night. Lows dip down to about 67. Cloudy skies expected. With your WTLO forecast, I'm staff meteorologist Megan Mulford. Right now, 68.
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1: News. I'm Sue Guzman. President Trump with a rally in Wasilla, Alaska Tuesday in support of Republican Senator Dan Sullivan, touting a soon-to-be-built natural gas pipeline.
2: The gigantic project that we just created for Alaska will create over 13,000 jobs for you and save the typical Alaska household more than $2,000 a year on your energy bills, and it's going to end up actually being much higher than that. Think of that.
1: Sullivan running against Mary Peltola. Pope Leo XIV recovering after undergoing surgery to remove part of his lung.
3: The procedure was planned after doctors detected lung cancer. He was in the operating room for 3 hours at

0: Rome's Gemelli Hospital, and surgery itself lasted 90 minutes.
1: Fox's Jessica Rosenthal telling us that his diagnosis was cancer. 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
3: Here's your WTLO forecast. I'm staff meteorologist Megan Mulford. Clear skies overnight with lows around 60. Winds out of the south at around 5 miles an hour. Mainly clear Wednesday. High temperatures reach up to 87. Slight chance of thunderstorms Wednesday night. Lows dip down to about 67. Cloudy skies expected. With your WTLO forecast, I'm staff meteorologist Megan Mulford. Right now, 68.
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2: Here's your WTLO forecast. I'm staff meteorologist Megan Mulford. Clear skies overnight with lows around 60. Winds out of the south at around 5 miles an hour. Mainly clear Wednesday. High temperatures reach up to 87. Slight chance of thunderstorms Wednesday night. Lows dip down to about 67. Cloudy skies expected. With your WTLO forecast, I'm staff meteorologist Megan Mulford. Right now, 68.
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1: Fox News, I'm Ted Lindner. Pope Leo XIV has had surgery to remove part of his lung.
2: The procedure was planned after doctors detected lung cancer. He was in the operating room for 3 hours at Rome's Gemelli Hospital, and surgery itself lasted 90 minutes. The Vatican statement says there were no complications. The Pope woke up and was returned to his room.
1: Fox's Jessica Rosenthal. 3 weeks to go till the midterms. President Trump rallying for Republican incumbent Senator Dan Sullivan in Wasilla, Alaska.
3: Dan stood with me in the Oval Office as we announced a historic federal project to finally build the 800-mile-long Alaska LNG pipeline.
1: Senator Sullivan faces former Democratic Congresswoman Mary Peltola in November. And the Tampa Bay Rays evening up their ALCS series with the Cleveland Guardians, one game apiece after they win 3-1 on Tuesday night in Game 2. 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
2: Here's your WTLO forecast. I'm staff meteorologist Megan Mulford. Clear skies overnight with lows around 60. Winds out of the south at around 5 miles an hour. Mainly clear Wednesday. High temperatures reach up to 87. Slight chance of thunderstorms Wednesday night. Lows dip down to about 67. Cloudy skies expected. With your WTLO forecast, I'm staff meteorologist Megan Mulford. Right now, 68.
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2: Here's your WTLO forecast. I'm staff meteorologist Megan Mulford. Clear skies overnight with lows around 60. Winds out of the south at around 5 miles an hour. Mainly clear Wednesday. High temperatures reach up to 87. Slight chance of thunderstorms Wednesday night. Lows dip down to about 67. Cloudy skies expected. With your WTLO forecast, I'm staff meteorologist Megan Mulford. Right now, 68.
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1: This is Officer Theodore Wax of the Somerset Police Department. 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
1: Fox News, I'm Sue Guzman. The Vatican announcing Pope Leo has cancer. It was confirmed Tuesday during surgery to remove a nodule on his lung.
2: The Vatican says Pope Leo XIV had the lower lobe of his right lung removed with video-assisted technique, which is a minimally invasive way to perform surgery in one's chest cavity. The procedure was planned after doctors detected lung cancer.
1: Fox's Jessica Rosenthal. Vice President J.D. Vance campaigning in Tyler, Texas Tuesday for GOP candidate and State Attorney General Ken Paxton. He's in a tight race for U.S. Senate. Fox's Brooke Taylor reports.
3: Vance's visit comes as Paxton faces a new controversy. The Wall Street Journal obtaining video reporting Paxton attended a 2024 New Year's Eve party in Dubai with two men who had already been indicted in the U.S. on federal health care fraud charges.
1: Paxton running against Democrat James Tallarico. 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
5: Here's your WTLO forecast. I'm staff meteorologist Megan Mulford. Lows around 60 overnight, under clear skies, south winds at around 5 miles an hour. Mainly clear skies Wednesday. High temperatures reach up to 87. Overcast Wednesday night. Slight chance of thunderstorms. Lows dip down to about 67. With your WTLO forecast, I'm staff meteorologist Megan Mulford. Right now, it's 68 degrees.
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2: Here's your WTLO forecast. I'm staff meteorologist Megan Mulford. Lows around 60 overnight under clear skies, south winds at around 5 miles an hour. Mainly clear skies Wednesday. High temperatures reach up to 87. Overcast Wednesday night. Slight chance of thunderstorms. Lows dip down to about 67. With your WTLO forecast, I'm staff meteorologist Megan Mulford. Right now, 66.
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1: News. I'm Ted Linder. With 3 weeks to go till the midterms, President Trump rallying for Republican incumbent Senator Dan Sullivan in Wasilla, Alaska. Saying he's delivering for their state and his agenda.
2: Dan stood with me in the Oval Office as we announced a historic federal project to finally build the 800-mile-long Alaska LNG pipeline.
1: Senator Sullivan faces former Democrat Congresswoman Mary Peltola in November. The Tampa Bay Rays even up their series with the Cleveland Guardians at a game apiece, winning game 2 Tuesday night over the Cleveland Guardians in Tampa 3-1. And Pope Leo's been diagnosed with cancer in his lung. This is coming from the Vatican after surgery Tuesday to remove a lung nodule at Rome's Gemelli Hospital. In the statement, the Vatican said the lower lobe of the pontiff's right lung was removed. The Vatican says he is expected to be hospitalized for at least a week. 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
4: Here's your WTLO forecast. I'm staff meteorologist Megan Mulford. Lows dip down to about 60 overnight under clear skies, south winds at around 5 miles an hour. Sunshine mixed with clouds at times Wednesday. High temperatures reach up to 87. Chance of thunderstorms Wednesday night. Lows dip down to about 67. Cloudy skies expected. With their WTLO forecast, I'm staff meteorologist Megan Mulford. Currently, it's 64 degrees.
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2: Here's your WTLO forecast. I'm staff meteorologist Megan Mulford. Lows dip down to about 60 overnight under clear skies, south winds at around 5 miles an hour. Sunshine mixed with clouds at times Wednesday. High temperatures reach up to 87. Chance of thunderstorms Wednesday night. Lows dip down to about 67. Cloudy skies expected. With your WTLO forecast, I'm staff meteorologist Megan Mulford. Currently, it's 64 degrees.
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1: Fox News, I'm Sue Guzman. The Vatican announcing Pope Leo has lung cancer. The diagnosis confirmed during surgery to remove a nodule.
2: The Vatican says Pope Leo XIV had the lower lobe of his right lung removed with video-assisted technique, which is a minimally invasive way to perform surgery in one's chest cavity. The procedure was planned after doctors detected lung cancer.
1: Fox's Jessica Rosenthal, the Vatican says he had a quiet night. U.S. Ambassador to Greece Kimberly Guilfoyle resigning amid allegations she used her position to sell political influence.
3: Guilfoyle says these allegations are false, and I intend to vigorously defend my name, my reputation, and my integrity. Guilfoyle, a former Fox News host, was once engaged to Donald Trump Jr. for nearly 4 years.
1: Fox's Peter Ducey, the death toll rising to 6. Hurricane Simon and Rachel remnants unleashing flooding now in Mexico. 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
16: Here's your WTLO forecast. I'm staff meteorologist Megan Mulford. Sunshine mixed with clouds at times today, with daytime highs approaching 87. Winds out of the southwest, 5 to 10 miles an hour.

0: Cloudy skies expected tonight. Chance of thunderstorms. Lows level off around 67. Cloudy skies expected tomorrow. Chance of rain showers, 87. With your WTLO forecast, I'm staff meteorologist Megan Mulford. Currently, it's 66 degrees.
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1: Now,
0: look here. I want that guitar to fall in on now. Tighten it up now. Oh, yeah. Now, tighten it up, Augie. 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Now, look here.

The last thing I remember, Doc, I started to swerve. And then I saw the Jag slide into the curve. I know I'll never forget that horrible sight. I guess I found out for myself that everyone was right.

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8: Here's your WTLO forecast. I'm staff meteorologist Megan Mulford. Sunshine mixed with clouds at times today, with daytime highs approaching 87. Winds out of the southwest, 5 to 10 miles an hour. Cloudy skies expected tonight. Chance of thunderstorms. Lows level off around 67. Cloudy skies expected tomorrow. Chance of rain showers, 87. With your WTLO forecast, I'm staff meteorologist Megan Mulford. Currently, it's 64 degrees.
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2: Fox News, I'm Ted Lindner. Republicans working to defend a historically red Senate seat in Texas, with VP J.D. Vance campaigning for GOP candidate and State Attorney General Ken Paxton. Fox's Brooke Taylor.
3: Vance's visit comes as Paxton faces a new controversy. The Wall Street Journal obtaining video reporting Paxton attended a 2024 New Year's Eve party in Dubai with two men who had already been indicted in the U.S. on federal health care fraud charges.
2: Paxton running against Democrat James Tallarico. Pope Leo's been diagnosed with cancer in his lung. It's coming from the Vatican after surgery Tuesday to remove a lung nodule at Rome's Gemelli Hospital. The Vatican said he's expected to be hospitalized for at least a week. And the Tampa Bay Rays even up their series with the Cleveland Guardians at a game apiece, winning game two on Tuesday night over the Guardians in Tampa, 3-1. 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
12: Here's your WTLO forecast. I'm staff meteorologist Megan Mulford. A mix of clouds and sun today, with daytime highs approaching 86. Winds out of the southwest, 5 to 10 miles an hour. Overcast tonight, chance for storms, lows dip down to about 67. Cloudy skies expected tomorrow, chance of rain showers, 85. With our WTLO forecast, I'm staff meteorologist Megan Mulford. Right now, it's 64 degrees.
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0: I'm Jeff Fennelly on the Cromwell Ag Radio Network. Heavy rain and potential severe thunderstorms could disrupt the fall harvest across parts of Kansas and Missouri this week. The National Weather Service issued flood watches extending from central Kansas through western Missouri as a storm system moving across the region. Forecasters said portions of northern and eastern Kansas faced 60 to 90% prior thunderstorm coverage, capable of producing damaging winds, large hail, and torrential rainfall. Some storms could generate wind gusts of 70 miles an hour and hail measuring 2 inches. Additional rainfall expected for the night and into tomorrow. Portions of east central Kansas potentially receiving more than 3 inches of rain. Those storms could delay the corn and the soybean harvest, increase soil moisture, and complicate field access for machinery. The threat follows recent wet weather that has already affected the harvest in portions of the Midwest. Farmers are monitoring field conditions and forecasts as they work to complete fall harvest. Yesterday, the Department of Agriculture showed the harvest pace of both corn and soybeans remains behind the five-year average. In the overnight at the Chicago Board of Trade, we see the corn and wheat market lower, soybeans higher. I'm Jeff Nally.
1: Today may be as good a day for any for an afternoon nap, and a good time to share some eye-opening facts about that siesta from the Old Farmer's Almanac.
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1: 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Milne's classic Winnie the Pooh was first published in 1926. We've talked previously about the benefits of a daily nap. It improves mental capacity and alertness, and it reduces the dangers of sleep deprivation. But those aren't excuses for snoozing the day away. One French sleep expert has said there is an ideal length for a daytime nap, and that length is 20 minutes. At some point, after about a third of an hour, many of us enter slow wave sleep. Rather than feeling rejuvenated, we'll awake in a state of sleep inertia. So draw the shades, fluff the pillows, set the alarm for 20 minutes, and don't hit the snooze button. That's the Old Farmer's Almanac Radio Report. 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
9: Here's your WTLO forecast. I'm staff meteorologist Megan Mulford. A mix of clouds and sun today with daytime highs approaching 86. Winds out of the southwest, 5 to 10 miles an hour. Overcast tonight, chance for storms. Lows dip down to about 67. Cloudy skies expected tomorrow. Chance of rain showers, 85. With their WTLO forecast, I'm staff meteorologist Megan Mulford. Currently, it's 61 degrees.
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6: Here's your WTLO forecast. I'm staff meteorologist Megan Mulford. A mix of clouds and sun today with daytime highs approaching 86. Winds out of the southwest, 5 to 10 miles an hour. Overcast tonight, chance for storms. Lows dip down to about 67. Cloudy skies expected tomorrow. Chance of rain showers, 85. With your WTLO forecast, I'm staff meteorologist Megan Mulford. Right now, 63.
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1: Fox News, I'm Ted Lindner. Republicans working to defend a historically red Senate seat in Texas, with VP J.D. Vance campaigning for GOP candidate and State Attorney General Ken Paxton. Fox's Brooke Taylor.
2: Vance's visit comes as Paxton faces a new controversy. The Wall Street Journal obtaining video reporting Paxton attended a 2024 New Year's Eve party in Dubai with two men who had already been indicted in the U.S. on federal health care fraud charges.
1: Paxton running against Democrat James Tallarico. Pope Leo's been diagnosed with cancer in his lung. It's coming from the Vatican after surgery Tuesday to remove a lung nodule at Rome's Gemelli Hospital. The Vatican said he's expected to be hospitalized for at least a week. And the Tampa Bay Rays even up their series with the Cleveland Guardians at a game apiece, winning game two on Tuesday night over the Guardians in Tampa, 3-1. 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
5: Somerset fire crews were dispatched to the 600 block of Grundy Road yesterday after receiving reports of a crash. Upon arriving at the scene, first responders discovered that a vehicle had veered off the roadway, striking an embankment before overturning multiple times. Emergency personnel and EMS crews immediately established a perimeter to administer critical on-scene patient care. Officials confirmed that Somerset Pulaski County EMS transported one individual to a local hospital for further evaluation. The Pulaski County Sheriff's Office also responded to the scene to assist with traffic control. The cause of the crash remains under investigation. Kentucky State Police are investigating the discovery of possible human remains in northern Kentucky. Troopers say skeletal remains were found shortly before noon on Monday in a wooded area off Miller Road in Grant County. The Grant County coroner recovered the remains, which are being sent to the state medical examiner's office in Frankfort for identification. Authorities have not released any information about who the remains may belong to or how the person died. Applications are being accepted for the Governor's School for Entrepreneurs Summer Startup Program. Students in 9th through 11th grades across Kentucky can submit applications for the initiative through February 1st. The selected participants will spend 3 weeks on the University of Kentucky campus next summer learning about and developing business skills. Grade point averages and standardized test scores are not considered as part of the selection process. An unwanted visitor is making its way into homes across Kentucky this fall. Brown marmorated stink bugs are becoming more common indoors as temperatures begin to cool. The insects often seek shelter inside buildings during the colder months and are known for releasing an unpleasant odor when disturbed. While they can be a nuisance for homeowners, stink bugs are not generally considered dangerous to people.
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5: 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Iva Jean Sullivan Slavin of Richmond, Virginia, originally of Kidder, Kentucky, passed away on Wednesday, October the 7th. 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Burial will be in Quinton Cemetery in Braunston, Kentucky. Pulaski Funeral Home is in charge of the arrangements for Iva Jean Sullivan Slavin.
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8: Celiac disease is a condition that damages the lining of the small intestine and makes it hard for the body to absorb nutrients. 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But Dr. Daniel Leffler from the Celiac Center at Beth Israel Deaconess Medical Center in Boston says following a gluten-restricted diet is not easy.
9: There's actually no such thing as a true gluten-free diet. 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The best we can do is actually a high-level gluten restriction. But gluten is, again, everywhere. It's the cross-contamination, especially for people with true celiac disease who can get very, very ill from small amounts of gluten. Gluten is in frozen vegetables, it's in sauces, it's in all sorts of things that we wouldn't suspect. One thing on your plate can be prepared wrong in a restaurant and it can be more than enough to make someone sick. So it is a very cumbersome and burdensome diet to follow.
8: With Checkup on Health, I'm Chris Whitting.
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14: 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I'm John Thayer. Western Kentucky is back in action tonight in Texas as they take on Sam Houston. Hilltoppers are 2-4 on the year and 1-1 in Conference USA play. Sam Houston is 1-4 on the season. Saturday, 15th-ranked Kentucky will head to Oklahoma. They'll take on the Sooners. The Wildcats are 5-1 of the year, 3-1 in the SEC. Oklahoma's 3-2 overall and 1-1 in conference play. Louisville Cardinals on the road this week. They'll travel to New York to play Syracuse. The Cardinals are 3-3 on the year, 2-2 in ACC play. Syracuse is 0-3 in the conference. Eastern Kentucky is on this road this week. They'll play at Tennessee Tech. Cardinals are 2-4. Tennessee Tech is 5-1. 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
24: Here's your WTLO forecast. I'm staff meteorologist Megan Mulford. A mix of clouds and sun today, with daytime highs approaching 86. Winds out of the southwest, 5 to 10 miles an hour. Overcast tonight, chance for storms. Lows dip down to about 67. Cloudy skies expected tomorrow. Chance of rain showers, 85. With your WTLO forecast, I'm staff meteorologist Megan Mulford. Right now, 63.
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2: Here's your WTLO forecast. I'm staff meteorologist Megan Mulford. A mix of clouds and sun today, with daytime highs approaching 86. Winds out of the southwest, 5 to 10 miles an hour. Overcast tonight, chance for storms. Lows dip down to about 67. Cloudy skies expected tomorrow. Chance of rain showers, 85. With their WTLO forecast, I'm staff meteorologist Megan Mulford. Right now, 63.
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0: 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The time is 7:32 in the morning. Checking out our temperatures outside studio. Very mild out there, 63 degrees. It's going to be a beautiful day out there, as we heard in the weather forecast, but rain is moving in tonight, and that's good too, because we always need the rain. 85 for a high today. Showers after midnight tonight, later on. Overnight lows around 68. 60% chance of showers in the area. Again, it is 63 degrees at 7:32 in the morning. 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And their phone number is 679-4217. Here's some basic rules for Dial a Deal. What we do not allow: no firearms or ammo sales of any kind, no alcohol or tobacco product sales of any kind, no real estate for sale or for rent, no for-profit businesses or professional services advertised, no odd jobs or part-time services advertised, no for-profit event announcements, no debates on politics or religion, and no personal ads. But what do we allow? Well, the selling and the trading and the buying and the giving away of items, birthdays and anniversaries, lost and found, looking for a place to rent, community announcements for nonprofit and charitable events, and public service announcements as well, and friendly conversation. It's all right here on WTLO's Dial a Deal. My name's Gary D. Good to be here with you. The music in the background comes from an ensemble up out of a bluegrass group out of the Canadian Southwest, out of British Columbia and Washington State as well. John Reichman and the Jaybirds performing on the coast of the Pacific Ocean there, because you can hear the surf in the background. I was checking out this song and this recording. And the name of the tune is called Salt Springs. Some good bluegrass right there. Trisha Gannon on the upright bass. Multi-instrumentalist bluegrass musician. And a very talented voice, too, in bluegrass song. Give us a call. Give us a holler. Would love to hear from you. Area code 606-678-8151. Our text line again, 229-5751. 50. Very nice indeed. Thank you all for listening in this morning. Give us a call, give us a holler. Would love to hear from you. Let's go to line one. Good morning. You're on Dial a Deal.
1: Good morning, Gary.
0: Oh, brother Dave, how art thou?
1: Well, I'm doing fantastic here on a beautiful morning. Listen, we've got a little business to take care of this morning. I got a phone call yesterday afternoon from a lady, and an elderly lady here in town, and she was wondering if I could drive her places. to physician appointments and so forth and so on. Well, I can't do that. But I was, I told her, I said, I'd bring it up this morning on Dial-A-Deal and see if maybe there is a listener out there that could do render this service to this lady. I think she said her last name was Girdler, and she lives up on North Main Street. She's in her early 90s, and she needs somebody to drive her to the grocery store, to physician appointments, and so forth and so on. And I told her, I said, well, I can't, but we'll bring it up this morning on Dial-A-Deal and see if someone would call in and see if they could render this service to this elderly lady here in town. It said she is a devout Dial-A-Deal fan, listens in every morning and has for years. And so she didn't give me a phone number. So, ma'am, if you're listening in right now, if you could call in and give someone, give us a phone number that someone could reach you, someone may be able to help you out in this situation.
0: Yes, indeed. Now, do you, have you talked to her before, or this
1: no,
0: is the very first time?
1: Very first time. She was acquainted with my father, though. She knew my dad.
0: Ah, gotcha.
1: Yeah, she said, now, was he the one that was the water patrol captain? I said, yeah, that was him. Knew him. Says she's in her early 90s and needs someone to just periodically drive her around to physician appointments, the grocery store, et cetera, et cetera. And I said, well, we'll bring it up this morning and see if someone out there could help this lady out.
0: Yes, indeed. All right. I hope she is listening this morning,
1: yeah,
0: and she can give us a call here at 678-8151.
1: Yeah, absolutely. So if you're listening, says she listens in every morning. So she's probably listening in right now.
0: Well, I hope so. That's
1: a devout daily.
0: Yeah, a devout daily.
1: Yeah, daily on a daily basis. So what's going on with you this morning?
0: Just enjoying the morning. Got a good cup of coffee right here with me. Had
1: so
0: a nice breakfast.
1: Are you drinking Folgers?
0: No, I'm actually drinking, it's out of Hawaii, from the island of Kauai.
1: Oh, you're drinking some Kona.
0: Well, it's not listed as Kona. That's very interesting that you say that. I've often thought that, but it is not a Kona.
1: Well, you know, like I told you before, Doug and Debbie Eads went to the islands about 4 or 5 years ago. And he said, I'm going to get you. And I said, don't you dare bring a bag of that back because a little bag could cost you $25 or $30. And he brought me a bag of Kona coffee back, and it was like $21 for a little bag like you would buy here at Kroger or what have you.
0: Hmm.
1: And it has got a different zest to it. It really does. But of course, it's raised in volcanic ash, volcanic soil.
0: That's right.
1: And it makes it, it has a little bit of a different twist to it. But it was just, it was wonderful. I ran through it in about 2 weeks.
0: Well, I've enjoyed this. This is a breakfast. It's called Island Sunrise, and it's Kauai brand, and or Kauai, excuse me, brand. And it's a mild, good breakfast coffee, and I'm on my second cup right now, and so just enjoying a very delightful morning.
1: Well, good for you, my friend. It is, as I have said so many times, it is such a pleasure to talk to you early of a morning and listen to you reminiscing about this and that and the other, and enlightening us on different historical aspects. It has really given a different edge to this show. Of course, Kevin gives a different edge. So there's so much that goes into it that makes Dial-A-Deal a great morning show.
0: Are you saying that we're a double-edged sword?
1: You're a double-edged sword. He saws and you see.
0: The yin and yang.
1: He saws. Good morning to Mr. Ray Turpin, if you're out there.
0: Uh-huh.
1: And I want to say good morning to him, tell him how much we appreciate him and how much we enjoy hearing his morningly monologue, I guess you might say.
0: That's right.
1: With him and Miss Scooter.
0: That's right. And always a delight to hear from him, and I always enjoy the conversations and the topics that you bring up as well. Something I don't know if we've talked about before, but Gilligan's Island.
1: Yes.
0: A fan of Gilligan's Island?
1: I like Gilligan's Island. A little Gilligan goes a long way, I guess. Yeah. Now I'd like to go a long way with Marianne. But you know, that's neither here nor there. But
0: so you would just rescue her and leave the others on the aisle?
1: Absolutely. And I've often thought, if you were living on that island and you had a beautiful hut to live in and so forth, and it was sturdy, and you had all the coconuts and fish and what have to eat that you could ever want, and you were there with Marianne, I mean, what more could a man want? I don't believe I would want to be rescued, to be honest with you. I think, you know, I'm good right here.
0: My question is, what happens to the others?
1: What happened to the others?
0: Yeah.
1: They came back to society and were miserable. What are you talking about?
0: And so, but you and Marianne stayed on the island.
1: Yeah, Marianne, she was, not only was she a 10.5, but she was great into horticulture and all that good stuff.
0: She was down to earth. Kansas girl.
1: I think she was. What, from Kansas, wasn't she?
0: Yes, she
1: or
0: was.
1: Supposed to be. Did you ever hear what Marianne's last name was?
0: No, I never.
1: I never did hear what any of them. I never heard what Gilligan's last name was.
0: Skipper had a last name. Yeah, Jonas. First name was Jonas, and now his last name escapes me now.
1: Escapes me now. That's Portuguese, I believe.
0: But now Marianne was. She was just down to earth and. And the balance was Ginger. She was flashy, but they were both beautiful. And I was going to ask you a question. Oh, what you were describing about you and her sounded more like an episode of Fantasy Island.
1: That's it, right. De plane. I wonder how many people remembers Tattoo and De plane.
0: He was a French Polynesian, if I'm not mistaken.
1: Was.
0: Yes.
1: Arve Villachez was his name, which sounds Spanish.
0: Oh, it's a Latin name, yeah.
1: Yeah. But, Lord, yeah, I remember all the great shows back in the 80s with Love Boat and all that. Had some great television.
0: On the high seas. Now, it would have been interesting that if the crew of the Love Boat was shipwrecked on Gilligan's Island and you could have combined the two shows together. Just food for thought there.
1: Well, it sounds a little bit adult, but it would be Love Island then, wouldn't it?
0: I don't know. Isaac would have been the... bartender on the island, that's for certain. And you would had Doc, the doctor, on the island, and
1: absolutely.
0: Captain Steubing. Him and Skipper would have had to share leadership of the island. I think that. Now, the last time I saw Isaac was just recently on.
1: Really?
0: It was on an episode of In the Heat of the Night. He was playing a polygamist.
1: Absolutely. Okay.
0: He had multiple wives, and everybody loved him.
1: In every port, right?
0: But he was no longer bartending. Yeah.
1: Well, the first thing that I ever saw, and you probably saw this one too, the first thing that I ever saw, the skipper, was he the skipper or the captain on the Love Boat? Whatever they called him. His name is Gavin McLeod.
0: Yes, he was on Mary Tyler Moore.
1: He was on that, but he was on an episode of The Munsters.
0: Yes, he was.
1: They come by the house. They were some kind of a theater group or something, and he acted really flamboyant and so forth. So, but you get to look and you think, that's a skipper off the Love Boat.
0: That's right. That's right. Captain Steuben. He was also on Andy Griffith's show.
1: Was he?
0: He was a bank robbing team that was portraying themselves as filmmakers from Hollywood.
1: Okay. There were several episodes where people wanted to come to Mayberry and make a movie.
0: Yes, there were.
1: one of them was in 62, the year I was born, and that's one where the guy came and they thought that they were just going to make fun of Mayberry and all that, and it turned out to be legitimate.
0: Right on.
1: But great television back then, 70s, 80s television. I tell you what, it'll never be matched again, I don't believe.
0: I don't think so.
1: No, it'll never be matched again. You don't have the subject matter now. It's just without getting political, everybody's got to be coddled, and you didn't do that back then. You know, you had fun. People just went with it. And everything.
0: They were called ratings.
1: Yeah.
0: Ratings, but they were called not ratings, but you had the codes. You know what I'm saying? They had certain standards where they couldn't talk about certain things.
1: Yeah, absolutely. And now it's just neither here nor there. Gary, have a good day, my friend.
0: You too. You take good care of yourself.
1: Bye bye, Bubby.
0: Bye bye now. Always good talking with Brother Dave right there. The time is 7:44 in the morning. And you're listening to Dial a Deal right here on WTLO. Give us a call. Give us a holler. Our number is area code 606-678-8151. And our text line, 229-5750. Let's go to our text line. Let me get that up and running here. And, for some reason, I can't seem to get into it. I might need to get... let's try that again, Gary. Okay. Well, I'll have to get some information here from Greg Moore next door when he comes over to pay a visit. We'll get the text line up and running. But in the meantime, let's take this call, and then we'll jump into a commercial break right afterwards. Good morning. You're on Dial a Deal.
2: Good morning, sir. I'm looking to see if I can find someone to help me a little bit today.
0: Okie doke.
2: Some power washing. And painting and sealant on a deck. If anybody be interested, get a hold of me at 310-4820.
0: 310-4820. That's a 606 area code.
2: Yes, sir.
0: Okay, good deal. 606-310-4820. And you're needing some assistance with power washing, painting, and sealing a deck. All righty, brother. Well, we hope that somebody's listening in that would be able to help you there.
2: Appreciate your time now. Good day.
0: You too, sir, now.
2: Thank you.
0: All righty. Got a lot of great calls coming in this morning. Got another one cut right here. Good morning. You're on Dial a Deal.
3: Good morning, Mr. Gray.
0: Hey, how are you, good sir?
3: Buddy, I'm doing.
0: Haven't heard from you in a while other than via text.
3: No, I thought I'd get on this morning and ask people to donate some Bibles. I need some Bibles. I got probably a half a truckload. I would like to get one more truckload out before the year is out.
0: Okay, good deal.
3: They can go to a bookstore and buy, a case of Bibles, mm-hmm. the paperback ones,
0: mm-hmm.
3: for, a little nothing. I mean, it don't cost much. And donate them, and they'd sure be appreciated because they go around to people, different countries, and to people that's never seen a Bible before, don't even know who Jesus is or nothing.
0: Mm-hmm.
3: And it would sure, they'd sure get a blessing from if they would do that.
0: And you're volunteering your efforts with an organization, yes. I understand, called Mission Cry up out of the state of Michigan. A lot of evangelical organizations and missionary organizations up in Michigan. And I know that they refurbish the Bibles and they send them to missionaries in areas where, again, if English is not a first language, then it's a second language.
3: Well, they put them in different languages there at Mission Cry.
0: Oh, okay. So they do the translations. Okay.
3: Yeah, they do the translations there too. Do it depending on the countries where you send them to.
0: Right. And the Bibles you're collecting will go to areas where the folks do know English. A lot of areas overseas that I've experienced, Brother Raymond, is that anywhere where the British Empire was, English has still remained as a language. And so it's usually a second language. And that's good that you're able to get these Bibles collected up.
3: Yeah. If I can get them collected up, I've been burdened down so bad here the last 2 or 3 weeks, I've not been getting any, and I've been wondering about it, And I know the Lord will bless anybody that will do that. I know His blessings are from everlasting to everlasting,
0: Well, it's like a lot of things in life. It kind of, it's like the tide. It comes in and it ebbs out. So.
3: Well, it has been. It's been pretty, steady. And only just the last 3 weeks, I received a Bible in probably 3 weeks. The last ones I got, Brother Tim got them for me.
0: Well, what number can folks get in touch with you out there, Brother Raymond?
3: They can get a hold of me at 601-271-4189.
0: 271-4189. Okay, good.
3: And Marianne's name on Gilgamesh Island is Dawn Wells.
0: Right, that's her given name. But we were wondering, Dave and I were wondering what her character's last name was.
3: Oh, I don't even know. I don't even know if she had one.
0: Yeah, because some it's interesting. Some characters, they never would mention a last name. But on that note, I got to jump into a commercial break and appreciate your call there, Brother Raymond, 271-4189.
3: Yes, and the Lord bless the people that will donate the Bibles.
0: All right. Thank you, brother.
3: Thank you.
0: Have a good one.
3: Okay. Have a blessed day.
0: All right, let's jump into this commercial break, and we'll be back in just a moment.
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0: And welcome back to Dial a Deal right here on WTLO. It's now time for the birthday shout-outs presented by the neighborhood of Somerset, a senior living community. 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Now, each birthday name from the week goes into a random drawing every Friday on Dial a Deal with your host, Kevin Wilson, to win a $25 gift card to a local store, restaurant, or retailer, compliments of the neighborhood. Now, let's go to the birthdays here for this, the 14th of October on this Wednesday morn. Amber Frangos, Maya Liacono, Shelley Miller, Janet Roberts, Jeff Haler, Crystal Cox, Linda Roberts, Regina Barker, Jessica Thurman, and Clarence Polly, all celebrating birthdays today. And I checked on the text line and got it to working, and there are no birthdays or anniversaries there, so we'll just go ahead and wish the ones who we mentioned just now a very happy birthday. May the good Lord smile upon each and every one of you all and grant you many, many more years. The birthday shout outs presented by the neighborhood of Somerset, a senior living community. Phone 606-677-0166. The music that we have in the background is the theme from The Magnificent Seven. as performed by the Cincinnati Pops Orchestra. It's called Roundup is the name of the album. It's on Telarc Digital label. Came out in 1986. And very good music indeed. One of my favorite westerns, The Magnificent Seven. You know, that's based on actually a Japanese story of seven samurai who, pretty much did as the Magnificent Seven did down there south of the border, as portrayed in the movie. But yes, it's based on I don't know the name of the Japanese novel right off, but it's based on Seven Samurai. The time right now is 7:56 in the morning, wherever you are out there, wherever you may be. Thanks for making us a part of your morning. This is WTLO and W249DF in Somerset, Kentucky. It's good to be here with you. 7:56 in the morning. We got time for a call. If you'd like to give us a call or give us a holler, our number is 678-8151. Got a text in reference to Marianne. She seems to be the topic today. So, hey, by the way, Dave, I think I got a song coming up here for you here. I had a suggestion. I'm going to come up with a song, so keep your ears peeled to Dial a Deal. We'll have a song for you here if I can find it and download it onto my digital device here. We're hoping that everybody can continue listening in for another hour here on Dial a Deal, where you can sell, trade, buy, or give away, or call in for good conversation. Who was your favorite character on Gilligan's Island? I guess that could be a question for the day as well. I think they were all very funny. Everybody brought something to the island. There's always that standard question, Marianne or Ginger, as to who's the most beautiful. Well, I think they were both beautiful. I always enjoyed watching it at about 4 o'clock in the afternoon, especially on a summer's day, having been outside playing all day. Have a soda pop and some peanut butter crackers and watch Gilligan's Island. When I was a little kid. Let's go to line one here. Good morning, you're on Dial a Deal. Good morning, you're on Dial a Deal.
16: Hello?
0: Hello, you're on Dial a Deal. Good morning to you.
16: Okay, well, I've probably messed it up some. I can't remember. This is Tamara from Texas.
0: Good morning. I hope things are well with the family down under the Lone Star.
16: They are. I just had my sister and nephew visit this past weekend.
0: Well, good. I imagine that was a great visit.
16: It was wonderful.
0: Good to hear. Good to hear.
16: Yeah, thrilled. I was just going to, there's three things that come to mind in my 16 months that I've been here now. Three things that I find interesting about Kentucky.
0: Okay. Now, we got about 40 seconds left before we go to the top of the hour, so just to let you know, what we could do, if you want to, you can remain holding, and when we come back, then we can do that. Can you do that? Would that be okay with you, or would you like to call back?
16: I will hold.
0: Okay. Thank you so much. I didn't mean to cut you off, but we got about 15 seconds here.
16: It's okay.

0: meant to confuse voters on the ballot and steal Republican votes. That's a claim that second Dan Sullivan denies.
1: Fox's Matt Finn traveling with the president. Democratic Senate candidate Mary Peltola says Senator Dan J. Sullivan supports the war in Iran, which has caused inflation.
2: A very small price to pay.
1: And as President Trump on Fox News at night, Pope Leo continues his recovery from lung surgery at Rome's Gemelli Hospital in Tampa, evens its American League Championship Series, beating Cleveland. 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
5: Somerset fire crews were dispatched to the 600 block of Grundy Road yesterday after receiving reports of a crash. Upon arriving at the scene, first responders discovered that a vehicle had veered off the roadway, striking an embankment before overturning multiple times. Emergency personnel and EMS crews immediately established a perimeter to administer critical on-scene patient care. Officials confirmed that Somerset Pulaski County EMS transported one individual to a local hospital for further evaluation. The Pulaski County Sheriff's Office also responded to the scene to assist with traffic control. The cause of the crash remains under investigation. Kentucky State Police are investigating the discovery of possible human remains in northern Kentucky. Troopers say skeletal remains were found shortly before noon on Monday in a wooded area off Miller Road in Grant County. The Grant County coroner recovered the remains, which are being sent to the state medical examiner's office in Frankfort for identification. Authorities have not released any information about who the remains may belong to or how the person died. Applications are being accepted for the Governor's School for Entrepreneurs Summer Startup Program. Students in 9th through 11th grades across Kentucky can submit applications for the initiative through February 1st. The selected participants will spend 3 weeks on the University of Kentucky campus next summer learning about and developing business skills. Grade point averages and standardized test scores are not considered as part of the selection process. An unwanted visitor is making its way into homes across Kentucky this fall. Brown marmorated stink bugs are becoming more common indoors as temperatures begin to cool. The insects often seek shelter inside buildings during the colder months and are known for releasing an unpleasant odor when disturbed. While they can be a nuisance for homeowners, stink bugs are not generally considered dangerous to people.
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12: Here's your WTLO forecast. I'm staff meteorologist Megan Mulford. Partly cloudy today, with daytime highs approaching 86. Winds out of the southwest, 5 to 10 miles an hour. Cloudy skies expected tonight, chance for storms. Lows dip down to about 67. Overcast skies tomorrow, chance of rain showers, 85. With your WTLO forecast, I'm staff meteorologist Megan Mulford. Right now, 63.
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0: 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Taking a look at the temperature real quick outside the studios of WTLO, 63 degrees. It's going to be a beautiful day today, high of around 85, partly cloudy skies, a little bit of sunshine here and there, increasing clouds as we will experience some rain overnight tonight, lows tonight around 68. Tomorrow, a 30% chance of rain, partly cloudy, partly sunny, high of 84, and an overnight low of 65 tomorrow night. Again, 63 degrees at 8:12. 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Their phone number is 679-4217. We got a friend from Texas who's living here in the Bluegrass. So from the Lone Star State to the Bluegrass State, thank you for holding. And before the top of the hour, you mentioned about there's some observations, three observations that you have of Kentucky since moving here.
1: Yes. Well, the first one I figured out basically before we moved here, because on my survey trip here, I noticed that people have what looked like garages, either attached to their house or detached, but they weren't using them, and they didn't even have a roadway to the garage or what looked like a garage.
0: Okay.
1: It's very interesting to me. And then on my way to Hillside Pantry, there's a brand new house being built, or built now. And I watched it being built, and they had garages on a bottom level, and then on the street level, they had garages with a drive to get there. And I just thought, well, maybe they ran out of money and don't have money to pave the from the road all the way up to the ones that are on the lower side of the house.
0: Hmm.
1: It was just, it's wild.
0: Okay.
1: It's wild.
0: So that's the first observation. And
1: that now, is.
0: And then what is the second observation?
1: The second one has to do with the words breakfast, lunch, and supper.
0: I think I know where we're going with this one. Go ahead.
1: So they call lunch dinner.
0: Yes.
1: Call lunch dinner. And then you have supper.
0: That's exactly right. I experienced that out in the Midwest, in Kansas and Nebraska, because I would refer to, what are we having for dinner? And they said, we had dinner about 6 hours ago when I was working on some farms up there. And I'm like, no, that was lunch. What are we having for dinner? They said, oh, you mean supper. And I've experienced the same thing here in Kentucky, where, I was born and raised down in the mountains. Down there in Bell County, but I've also noticed it in East Tennessee, and it's just interesting how, you know, how regional understandings of what meal is what. Now, tell us about down in Texas. What is the dinner time referred to? What is the lunchtime referred to?
1: Well, I was raised in Texas, so lunch is 12 noon lunch, and you took your stack lunch to school.
0: Right.
1: You didn't take your stack dinner to school. It was, and you put your, you had a lunch pail, because I'm still old enough that I had a metal lunch pail.
0: Right.
1: And you didn't call it a dinner pail. And so dinner for us was, if we were doing something a little on the fancier side. Supper was just after my dad got home from work, supper, and that's the evening meal. And like I said, dinner was, if we went somewhere, a little fancier, not just supper, but a little fancier was dinner.
0: You know, I think I remember encountering that when I was a kid, that dinner was sometimes a more formal occasion, whereas supper was the family gathering around the dining room table or the kitchen table.
1: Right.
0: Yeah, okay. Right. Gotcha.
1: Yeah. All right, the third one was my first place to recognize this was at Ruckel's out in Eubank, and I ordered coleslaw, and I got crackers.
0: Uh-huh.
1: And we just raised with coleslaw, and you don't get anything else with it. It's not, part of it. And every time I'd go to Sonny's, and I'd order coleslaw, and I'd get crackers. So I finally just asked someone, what is this? They said, oh, this is Kentucky.
0: Well, that's interesting you say that. Now, down home in down in the Cumberland Mountains where I'm from, whenever we had coleslaw ordered with something, it came with the dinner, not beforehand. And I noticed that when I moved up here in 2019, I picked up on that as well, that I would go to some area, especially the local family-owned restaurants and diners and such, and if coleslaw came with the meal, like if I got catfish dinner, and I'm thinking in my mind still yet today, I'll get the coleslaw with my fish. No, it comes beforehand. It's got the little Captain wafers that go with it. And it must be a South Central and Central Kentucky tradition, along with the chocolate gravy. Now, I found out that some folks in the mountains do fix chocolate gravy for breakfast. But it wasn't until, not in my area where I'm from, but when I moved up here, I discovered both Pulaski Countyans and Casey County folks having that chocolate gravy, and I thought, I never heard of that before. So that was something new to me as a Kentuckian.
1: Wow. I like that. Well, my dad was raised in Virginia, and when we would go to Virginia in the summertime to see his mom and dad and sisters, my dad would make sure he'd plan it out that we got in the car just after midnight from Texas, because his plan was to be across the Dixon line to eat red eye gravy and biscuits. And you don't have red eye gravy in Texas. I mean, it's not just something that they make all the time. That was always something that, we had when we went to Virginia. It was just one of those southeastern things.
0: Right, red eye gravy. And bulldog gravy, too, especially for the coal miners. That was something in coal mining culture, is bulldog gravy.
1: I've never heard of bulldog
0: gravy. Well, we'll have to talk about that another time.
1: Okay.
0: And Let's do that.
1: All right.
0: Well, it's always good talking with you, my friend.
1: Yes, thank you for taking some time for me. I love it, and I love being here.
0: All right. Well, you're a Kentuckian full and full now.
1: I don't know about that. Thank you. Have a great day.
0: And to you as well now. Bye-bye.
1: All right. Bye-bye.
0: What a great conversation to our friend, originally from Under the Lone Star of Texas. Give us a call. Give us a holler. I saw where a listener was calling in just now. Give us a call right back, and that number is 678-8151, and our text line is 229-5750. Let me go there. Oh, by the way, Brother Dave, Marianne's surname, her family name, her is Summers. Marianne Summers. That's the character on Gilligan's Island. And I'm still looking for a particular song that was suggested, so we'll get that to you there, Brother Dave. Let's go to line one. Good morning, your own Dial-A-Deal.
2: Yes, good morning. I'm looking for some fresh apples to buy locally. If anyone has any, would they call 219-0859?
0: Yes, ma'am. Looking for some fresh apples grown locally, 219-0859.
2: That's correct.
0: All right. You have yourself a blessed day now.
2: You too. Bye-bye.
0: Bye-bye now. Let's go to line two. And good morning. You're on Dolladale.
3: Gary, in some dinner settings or supper settings, whatever you choose to call it, I set the coleslaw as a gold standard. That's what I set the rest of the meal by. I love coleslaw, and in Middle Tennessee, where we're from, you have your pulled pork sandwich, and they put coleslaw on the sandwich. Have you ever had that?
0: Oh, yes, I've had that. I've had that on burgers, too.
3: My goodness, I love that, and I enjoyed that lady's conversation there just immensely.
0: Yes, indeed. Now, I tell you, one of my favorite type of coleslaws, I discovered it down in Bell County at the Catholic Church during their Lenten fish meals that were on Friday afternoons and Friday evenings, was the somebody there from the parish is from Texas, so they had a Texas-style coleslaw, which is vinegar-based.
3: Oh, okay. Yeah, and I've had vinegar-based coleslaw.
0: Oh,
3: yeah.
0: And I liked it, too, because they had it shredded. I don't like if I have a choice between chopped coleslaw and shredded, I'd rather have shredded coleslaw.
3: Oh, yeah, and, you know, you were talking about the different accents and so forth one day. Mr. Ziffel on Green Acres, I don't know what the guy's name was, that guy has the most perfect Middle Tennessee accent that I've ever heard. When I was a little boy down in Gallatin and Hendersonville, everybody sounded like Mr. Ziffel.
0: Really?
3: Oh, yeah. Everybody talks like that in Sumner County, Tennessee. Or they did it back in the 70s. Let's put it that way. Gary, have a good one, my friend.
0: You too, man. You take good care. Hey, we got a song for you. If I can download this, I'm going to play it for you.
3: How do you like your love?
0: No.
4: How do you like your love?
0: No, it's a song about Marianne.
3: So her name was Summers, right?
0: Yes, Marianne Summers from Kansas.
3: Well, we reveal everything here, don't we? Talk to you later, Gary.
0: All right. And then coming up, let's see, Friday, I'll be in for Kevin. We'll give some more last names of some of the characters on Gilligan's Island. Let's go to line one here, and the phones are hopping. Good morning. You're on Dolladale. Hey, good man. How are you?
5: Just fine, thank you. And you?
0: Good. I'm doing fair to middling.
5: Okay. On the meal thing, whether it's lunch or dinner, just depends on where you're at and how you're raised. But I got a question. They've come up with a term. If you have a little snack between breakfast and lunch, they call it brunch.
0: Yes.
5: So if you eat a little snack in the afternoon between lunch and supper, would that be called lupper?
0: You know, I've heard that all my life. That's been it's never been pinpointed or nailed down.
5: Well, anyway.
0: Could be Leonard, depending.
5: It could be.
0: I just enjoy food any time of day. I'm a grazer, you know. I snack all the time.
5: Yeah, that's like whenever the family gets together and I do most of the cooking. Everybody sits down to eat and they say, "Ain't you going to eat?" And I said, "I've been eating all afternoon."
0: That's exactly right. Yeah, you got to taste test it.
5: Right. So anyway, just thought I'd call in and ask about the leopard thing. You all have a blessed day.
0: You too, man. Good to hear from you.
5: There is one other thing.
0: Yes.
5: I know everyone's taste is different and everyone has their own opinions and, you know, potato, whatever. So I never could understand what's the choice. If you had Marianne and Ginger standing up there, it's Marianne, right?
0: Yeah. A lot of folks are Marianners, and then some of them are, you know, they love they're Gingerites.
5: Yeah. I saw Marianne play a bit part in a Western one time. That's the only other thing I ever saw her in besides Gilligan's Island.
0: Yeah. Was that on Wagon Train?
5: I think so.
0: Yeah, I think so too. Yes.
5: She was fell in love with some fella.
0: Oh, that's part of the storyline on Wagon Train.
5: Okay, well, you have a blessed day, sir.
0: You too, man. Good to hear from you. Phones are hopping this morning. Good conversation. Lots of items for sale, too. Give us a call. Give us a holler, 678-8151. Good morning, your own Dolladale.
6: Good morning to you, Mr. D.
0: Brother Jerry, how you doing this morning, man?
6: I'm blessed. Sounds like you are, and we hope all the listeners are.
0: Amen.
6: And I'd like to say to the lady and her family that if the family came with her to from Texas, y'all are really welcome. Glad to have you.
0: Amen to that. Amen.
6: she'll get that you all part of it anyway.
0: Well, I tell you what, I enjoy the Lone Star State. My brother was stationed down in Austin, Texas, at Bergstrom Air Force Base. Back in the mid-70s, And my sister then moved from Ohio down to Austin as well. She ran a saloon, or her husband was a construction worker. And then I went down there in my junior and my senior years and worked in her little bar cleaning up around. It was in a neighborhood, had nicest people. They just typical Texans of all sorts. And then she took me to Port Aransas on South Padre Island down on the Gulf. And then to San Marcos River there at New Braunfels, the water park. And I just had a blast in Texas. And Texans are good folk.
6: I'm sure they are. You had mentioned the Gilly Gonzalez this morning and things. But something came to my mind yesterday. And Ben's, since my cell phone's broken and being repaired, I couldn't look it up. I happen to think of the name of Gail Garnett. Do you remember that name?
0: It slightly rings a bell, but then my bell's got a crack in it.
6: Especially that one song, and that's the only thing you really you ever hear of her, Singing in the Sunshine.
0: Oh, man, I haven't heard that in a while.
6: Yes, and that I think that was a great song. I really like it, and I'm sure that it puts some joy into people's heart.
0: Yes, I remember hearing that as a kid, and it always just caught my ear. You know, there were certain songs that would just catch your attention, and that was one of them. Man, I'll have to look that one up too, man.
6: Yes, and I believe that's the only number one hit or whatever she ever had, isn't it?
0: I never followed her, but I'm gonna have to do some research on her music.
6: Well, thank you very much. I'm not even going to fool with the lawnmowers because I've got I do have a couple, but I don't have my cell phone to answer it. So, if just everybody out there, hope you have a great day.
0: You, Brother Jerry, we certainly appreciate you.
6: And thank you very much.
0: All righty, thank you now. Brother Jerry right there, always good to hear from him. Let's jump into the Cromwell Ag Report. That's up next right here on WTLO Somerset, Kentucky.
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8: I'm Jeff Alley on the Cromwell Ag Radio Network. The U.S. Environmental Protection Agency Administrator Lee Zeldin yesterday announcing revisions to the renewable fuel standard set two rule volumes, that to keep the historic and necessary volumes intact and increase target markets for American farmers. In the response to the higher than projected 2025 small refinery exemption decisions and the needs of American farmers, the agency is proposing two different options for revisions, both of which would reallocate 100% of the difference between projected and actual exempted volumes for the 2025 SREs. The Trump EPA understands the importance of providing a predictable and stable market for farmers, refiners, and American consumers to both maintain economic competitiveness and keep energy prices low. The proposal reflects the Trump administration's commitment to ensuring America's hardworking farmers continue to have a robust and growing market for their crops while also unleashing American energy. Administrator Zeldin in Iowa yesterday said, in each action taken, EPA works to deliver for all Americans, from our farmers to our energy workers. Each has an important role to play in growing our economy and ensuring America's energy independence. I'm Jeff Daly.
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1: All day, all night, Marianne.
2: Marianne, as performed by the Brothers Four. Originally a Caribbean folk song. Performed also by Terry Gilkison and the Easy Riders, the Hilltoppers, Xavier Cugat, I think I got his name right there, Lane Brothers, and Burl Ives. Right, there you go, Brother Dave. Marianne by the Brothers Four. Let's go to line one. Good morning, your own Dial-A-Dill.
3: Good morning. I've been listening to talk about the different meals, breakfast, lunch, dinner, breakfast, dinner, supper, whatever. Yeah, what about victuals?
2: Victuals. Oh, I've heard that many a time down home.
3: Yeah. Okay. But I heard that. And I thought I could remember him saying that. That's
2: right. Victuals and
3: anyway,
2: and good eating. I would hear, what's for good eating tonight?
3: Yeah. That's for sure. Anyway, enjoyed that topic. On a sadder note, I guess, yesterday, I didn't hear it at the 8 o'clock air. But at 9, you announced the birthdays.
2: Did I miss a birthday?
3: No. You added, or someone had called in, I guess. Maybe it was already on the list for Charles Young's birthday was yesterday.
2: Okay.
3: It was. But unfortunately, he passed away 3 years ago. So,
2: Yes.
3: So I know that was my brother-in-law, so, yeah.
2: Yes, ma'am.
3: Sorry
2: for your loss there, too.
3: Yeah. There's always a chance you draw out a name, and, yeah, that would be unfortunate. So just remove that name, please.
2: Yes, ma'am, and I'll be sure to let our list make sure that's updated on that.
3: Yeah, okay. All right. Appreciate that, but enjoy your program. Thank you, and have a blessed day, okay?
2: Thank you very kindly. Bye-bye.
3: Bye-bye.
2: Eternal be his memory in the kingdom of heaven there, Charles Young. I didn't know that. And Amanda, if you're listening in, you'll know if you got that. Charles Young had passed away 3 years ago. Let's see. It's 8:37. Let's go to line two. Good morning. You're on Dial-A-Dill.
4: Yes, good morning. I still have the queen-size bed and end table and lamp that goes with it. It's got like little drawers that go up and under it, rolls up and under it. I've got everything with it. It does need a little piece welded on it if somebody's good at welding. It does have like a 110 plug-in in the bed. You can plug your phone into it. It's got the jack, USBs. The little end table's the same way. Mm-hmm. I'm asking $60 on it.
2: $60.
4: I've still got the three pieces of drywall that's damaged and stuff. If anybody's needing some pieces of drywall that you could cut them and use them, I got them. I didn't need all of them, but they're about $25 a piece. They're 4x12s, and I'm asking $30 for all three of them. And I've got a 225-piece tool set. It's got the quarter inch to a half inch drive sockets and ratchets in it. It's got some ratchet wrenches in it. Today and today only, I'm asking $150. If I don't get it today, I'm probably going to just open up and use it myself.
2: Gotcha. Understood.
4: Mm-hmm. But if anybody is interested, they can call me at area code 606-872-4298.
2: 872-4298.
4: And you have a blessed day, Gary.
2: And to you, brother. Thanks for calling in.
4: Thank you.
2: All righty. Always good to hear from our friend there. And his number, again, is 606-872-4298. And you can give him a holler, give him a call. Time right now is 8:38 in the morning. Lake Cumberland Deep Clean. 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Good morning. You're on Dial-A-Deal.
0: Morning, Edgar.
2: Hey, Brother Tim. What's going on, man?
0: Not much. You doing all right?
2: I'm doing fair to middling.
0: I'm about ready for a man hamburger to make me some coleslaw.
2: Oh, I'm anytime food is mentioned during Dial-A-Deal.
0: There you go.
2: Yeah, I get hungry.
0: I got a Oak Entertainment Center. It's heavy. It's solid oak. It's great condition. It's got doors down the bottom of it. You can put TV in down below it or on top, whatever. And I still got that handicap. It's brand new in the box. And I've been opening that chair stool. You can be a stool or you can make it in a chair, either one, you know, for chair.
2: Right.
0: Anybody interested, give me a call, 872-9542. I'm moving. I'm trying to eliminate a little bit of this stuff.
2: Understand. Yes, sir. 872-9542.
0: That woman from Texas kind of got my attention.
2: She what now?
0: She kind of got my attention.
2: Well, I tell you what, when you talk
0: it's
2: about
0: like,
2: food.
0: It's like that song that, Lost a cowboy from that woman from Texas. You have a great one, girl.
2: You too, man. Always good to hear from you.
0: See, but hey, Brother Raymond's out there. I tell him I got a box of Bibles. I meant to drop them off yesterday, and I forgot when I was out that way, but I forgot to drop them off to him.
2: All right, a box of Bibles for Brother Raymond.
0: See you, girl.
2: Take care, brother. You too, man. All righty. Hey, Brother Raymond, Brother Tim's got you a box of Bibles. He'll drop them off to you here soon. Oh, good community right there. Let's go to line two, and then we'll go into a commercial break following that with Sports Flash. But first, good morning. You're on Dial-A-Deal.
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2: Hey, Brother Jack, what's going on?
5: Just listening to you.
2: Always good to hear from you, man. Hope all is well in your world.
5: It's fair to middling.
2: All righty. You know, now I had an Englishman tell me one time, he lives in Scotland now. He says, or he told me that it's fair to middling. And I said, well, that's the British way. On this side of the Atlantic, it's fair to middling.
5: I got a little box stereo, a bunch of movies if you want to trade around. Of course, we've had some trailer hitches, and one is a tongue for a trailer, and a cotton picking straight pool cue, and a long black slicker, and
2: 606-350-2111. Jack and his many assortments.
5: I also got a car buffer and a 3-foot level. 606-350-2111.
2: Brother Jack, we appreciate you, brother.
5: Have a good one.
2: You too, man. Brother Jack and his assortments right there. 350-2111, 844 in the morning. 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
7: 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I'm John Thayer. Western Kentucky is back in action tonight in Texas as they take on Sam Houston. Hilltoppers are 2-4 on the year and 1-1 in Conference USA play. Sam Houston is 1-4 on the season. Saturday, 15th-ranked Kentucky will head to Oklahoma. They'll take on the Sooners. The Wildcats are 5-1 of the year, 3-1 in the SEC. Oklahoma's 3-2 overall and 1-1 in conference play. Louisville Cardinals on the road this week. They'll travel to New York to play Syracuse. The Cardinals are 3-3 on the year, 2-2 in ACC play. Syracuse is 0-3 in the conference. Eastern Kentucky is on this road this week. They'll play at Tennessee Tech. Cardinals are 2-4. Tennessee Tech is 5-1. 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
2: And welcome back to Dial a Deal. 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We have a listener who's been waiting very patiently. 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
21: Good morning, sir. Got a nice utility trailer for sale. It is 16 foot long in great shape. That number is 606-682-0876. 682-0876 on the 16 footer. You have a great day.
2: You too, brother. Take care now. 682-0876 is his number for that 16-foot trailer in great shape, utility trailer. You can give him a holler, give him a call, 682-0876. Hey, Brother Jerry, got this song here for you. Brother Jerry Sutherland, I think this is it right here. We'll sing in the sunshine from Gail Garnett, a Canadian artist.

What a beautiful voice. We'll Sing in the Sunshine from Gail Zoe Garnett. Born and raised in Auckland, New Zealand. Later on, moved to Canada. She made some guest appearances on television shows such as 77 Sunset Strip. She sang at her debut at a nightclub in New York City in 1963, the Blue Angel Supper Club. She was known for her pop, folk, and folk music. And, of course, this hit right here, We'll Sing in the Sunshine, Gail Garnett. Thank you, Brother Jerry, for recommending her music and reminding us of this beautiful voice.

0: She also appeared in My Big Fat Greek Wedding, that film from 2002. What a great artist. She also had hits like I'll Cry Alone, Love in Place, This Kind of Love, I'll Make Him Fly, Over the Rainbow, Malakia, and others. Give us a call. Give us a holler. 678-8151. What a beautiful, beautiful voice. Gail Garnett will sing in the sunshine. All righty, friends, 8:51 in the morning, wherever you are out there and wherever you may be. Thank you for making us a part of your morning. Would love to hear from you. Let's go to our text line. And while we're refreshing our text line, we want to thank the good people over at Godbeat Realty and Auction for sponsoring this morning's broadcast and webcast. 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And you can contact Rick Barker if you want to take a look. There's a house that's currently an online auction. It's a four-bedroom, three-bath house located at 316 Ohio Street here in Somerset. And you can call Rick Barker at 678-4865 or 606-341-4232 for an appointment and inspection of that house. That's on the online auction. And let's see if there's any more online auction information here other than that house. And that looks like that's it for right now. But you can view online. It's a cute little white house, and you can take a look at that. 8:52 in the morning. This is Dial a Deal. Give us a call. Give us a holler. Before we go into the birthday shout-outs, give us a call if you have anything that you want to sell, trade, buy, or give away. We would love to hear from you. And looking at the text line, I don't see any further information on that. We have any new text. But we've talked a little bit this morning about dinner versus supper versus lunch, and talking about food. That seems to be a staple topic here, you might say. And of course, we were talking earlier about Gilligan's Island. And, of course, Marianne became the topic, thanks to Brother Dave right there. And let's see here. The different characters, of course, Gilligan, let me see here. I'm trying to get some of the last names. It was just Gilligan. Of course, Alan Hale's character was known as the Skipper, but he was Jonas. Looks like here, I'm trying to find it just right. He played Jonas Grumby. That was the Skipper. And he was a Coast Guardsman and in real life during World War II. And he had been a member of the Merchant Marine. His character, though, was in the Merchant Marine. Of course, there was Thurston Howell III, along with Lovey Howell, Ginger Grant. The professor was Professor Roy Hinckley, and then, of course, Marianne Summers. Those are the characters. But never gave Gilligan's last name. 8:54 in the morning, wherever you are out there and wherever you may be. Give us a call. Give us a holler before we do the birthday shout-outs. By the way, Bob Denver, interesting guy, born up in New Rochelle, New York. He ended up down in West Virginia operating a community radio station. And that radio station is still online. And he started off, of course, on the many loves of Dobie Gillis back in the late 1950s. Let's go to line one. Good morning, your own Dial a Deal.
1: Hey, Gary.
0: Yes, sir.
1: What did you say Gilligan's real name was?
0: Bob Denver.
1: I didn't know what it was.
0: Yeah, it always got him confused sometimes when I was a kid with John Denver, the great musician.
1: Yeah, I used to watch that show every time it come on.
0: Gilligan's Island?
1: Yeah, I still watch it every now and then.
0: Hey, how can you not? That's just such a funny and great show.
1: You still watch it on TV?
0: Yes, sir. Yes, sir.
1: I didn't know what his name was.
0: Yeah, Bob Denver.
1: I love you, Gary.
0: All right. Well, we appreciate you, brother.
1: All right. See you, man.
0: Take care now. All righty. It's time for the birthday shout-outs right here on WTLO. Let's get our let's get that old turntable spinning here. Used this quite a few times, this musical piece, the theme to the Magnificent Seven, here performed by the Cincinnati Pops Orchestra. The birthday shout-outs presented by the neighborhood of Somerset, a senior living community. Located at 100 Neighborly Way in Somerset, contact Sharon Reynolds and Betty Coddill for your free information guide to find out about all of the great services and activities they offer 7 days a week at the neighborhood. Now, each birthday name from the week goes into a random drawing every Friday on Dial a Deal with your host, Kevin Wilson, to win a $25 gift card to a local store, restaurant, or retailer, compliments of the neighborhood. Now, here are the names for this, the 14th of October on this Wednesday morn. Amber Frangos, Maya, Liacono, Shelley Miller, Janet Roberts, Jeff Haler, Crystal Cox, Linda Roberts, Regina Barker, Jessica Thurman, and Clarence Polly, all celebrating birthdays today. May the good Lord smile upon each and every one of y'all and grant you many, many, many more years. The birthday shout-outs presented by the neighborhood of Somerset, a senior living community. Phone 606-677-0166. Wherever you are out there and wherever you may be, we invite you to continue listening this morning to the broadcast of WTLO. After the top of the hour, we'll have the Farmer's Almanac. And then after that, we'll have some music from Jay and the Techniques, Cher. Let's see who else will be performing. Elvis Presley, of course. Dinah Ross and the Supremes. Jerry and the Peacemakers. ABBA. The Kingsmen, CCR, Sam Cooke, Jay and the Americans, the Commodores, Martha Reeves and the Vandellas, Neil Sedaka, and many more. All coming up in the 9 o'clock hour. Some great broadcasting right here, as always, on WTLO. Well, it's been a very good morning, and we got time for one more call if you want to call in, even if it's just to say good morning. If you have something real quickly here, we can take one final call at 678-8151. 678-8151 is the number, and you can text us 24/7, 365, 606-229-5750. 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It's been such a great day. Let's see, Kevin Wilson will be in tomorrow for Dial a Deal. I'll be in for him on Friday and then, of course, on Saturday as well. And it's just good to be here with you, our listeners. Up next, we have the Fox News Minute and the Farmer's Almanac. 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
2: News, I'm Gianna Gelosi. The Vatican says Pope Leo is resting after undergoing surgery on his lung yesterday.
3: After a concerning nodule turned out to be cancer, tests confirmed a diagnosis of lung adenocarcinoma. The Vatican says the operation was successful and there were no complications. Tests are being carried out to see if the cancer has spread.

0: Today may be as good a day for any for an afternoon nap, and a good time to share some eye-opening facts about that siesta from the Old Farmer's Almanac.
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0: 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Milne's classic Winnie the Pooh was first published in 1926. We've talked previously about the benefits of a daily nap. It improves mental capacity and alertness, and it reduces the dangers of sleep deprivation. But those aren't excuses for snoozing the day away. One French sleep expert has said there is an ideal length for a daytime nap, and that length is 20 minutes. At some point, after about a third of an hour, many of us enter slow wave sleep. Rather than feeling rejuvenated, we'll awake in a state of sleep inertia. So draw the shades, fluff the pillows, set the alarm for 20 minutes, and don't hit the snooze button. That's the Old Farmer's Almanac Radio Report. 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
10: Here's your WTLO forecast. I'm staff meteorologist Megan Mulford. Partly cloudy today, with daytime highs approaching 86. Winds out of the southwest, 5 to 10 miles an hour. Cloudy skies expected tonight. Chance for storms. Lows dip down to about 67. Overcast skies tomorrow. Chance of rain showers, 85. With your WTLO forecast, I'm staff meteorologist Megan Mulford. Currently, 66.
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2: Here's your WTLO forecast. I'm staff meteorologist Megan Mulford. Partly cloudy today with daytime highs approaching 86. Winds out of the southwest, 5 to 10 miles an hour. Cloudy skies expected tonight. Chance for storms. Lows dip down to about 67. Overcast skies tomorrow. Chance of rain showers, 85. With our WTLO forecast, I'm staff meteorologist Megan Mulford. Currently, 66.
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6: Somerset weather. Here's your WTLO forecast. I'm staff meteorologist Megan Mulford. Partly cloudy today with daytime highs approaching 86. Winds out of the southwest, 5 to 10 miles an hour. Cloudy skies expected tonight. Chance for storms. Lows dip down to about 67. Overcast skies tomorrow. Chance of rain showers, 85. With our WTLO forecast, I'm staff meteorologist Megan Mulford. Right now, it's 68 degrees.
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7: Here's your WTLO forecast. I'm staff meteorologist Megan Mulford. Partly cloudy today, with daytime highs approaching 86. Winds out of the southwest, 5 to 10 miles an hour. Cloudy skies expected tonight. Chance for storms. Lows dip down to about 67. Overcast skies tomorrow. Chance of rain showers, 85. With your WTLO forecast, I'm staff meteorologist Megan Mulford. Right now, it's 68 degrees.
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1: Here's your WTLO forecast. I'm staff meteorologist Megan Mulford. Partly cloudy today, with daytime highs approaching 86. Winds out of the southwest, 5 to 10 miles an hour. Cloudy skies expected tonight. Chance for storms. Lows dip down to about 67. Overcast skies tomorrow. Chance of rain showers, 85. With your WTLO forecast, I'm staff meteorologist Megan Mulford. Right now, it's 70 degrees.
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1: Fox News, I'm CJ Papa. President Trump delivers a new warning to Iran during his rally in Alaska.
2: The president said, we're going to do a number on Iran, but declined to go into detail about what that means. He also spoke about the Strait of Hormuz and the ongoing U.S. naval blockade. Reuters reports that Iran is using new tactics to target vessels in the strait. The IRGC is reportedly using unarmed spotters to increase the accuracy of their attacks.
1: Fox's Trey Yinks in Tel Aviv. President Trump went with Scylla to support the incumbent Senator Dan S. Sullivan, not Democrat Mary Peltola, or the other Republican, Dan J. Sullivan.
3: They put him up to get a little confused, and actually, by mistake, he got 2.4%. That's a lot. That's too much. That could be the difference.
1: Today, the president heads from Las Vegas to Bullhead City, Arizona, then to Kalispell, Montana, for a pair of rallies. 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
6: Here's your WTLO forecast. I'm staff meteorologist Megan Mulford. Partly cloudy today, with daytime highs approaching 86. Winds out of the southwest, 5 to 10 miles an hour. Cloudy skies expected tonight. Chance for storms. Lows dip down to about 67. Overcast skies tomorrow. Chance of rain showers, 85. With your WTLO forecast, I'm staff meteorologist Megan Mulford. Right now, it's 70 degrees.
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3: Here's your WTLO forecast. I'm staff meteorologist Megan Mulford. Partly cloudy today with daytime highs approaching 86. Winds out of the southwest 5 to 10 miles an hour. Cloudy skies expected tonight. Chance for storms. Lows dip down to about 67. Overcast skies tomorrow. Chance of rain showers, 85. With your WTLO forecast, I'm staff meteorologist Megan Mulford. Right now, 72.
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1: Fox News, I'm Tom Graham. President Trump continues to make stops in several states, stumping on behalf of Republican candidates ahead of next month's midterms.
2: The president is trying to pack as much as he can into every single day. He's waking up in Las Vegas today. He'll make remarks in Arizona before he heads up to Montana. He was in Alaska last night. He was stumping for Senator Dan Sullivan there in a very, very tight race. It is right now a toss-up, according to Fox News Power Rankings.
1: Fox's Aisha Hosni. Sullivan locked in a tight race with Democrat Senate candidate Mary Petulla. A new warning suggesting diesel fuel will be in short supply for months to come.
3: The International Energy Agency says supplies of diesel are expected to be low well into 2027. The Middle East and Russia are losing a combined 1.3 million barrels of exports a day as a result of armed conflict.
1: Fox's Jonathan Savage. 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
1: Here's your WTLO forecast. I'm staff meteorologist Megan Mulford. Partly cloudy today with daytime highs approaching 86. Winds out of the southwest, 5 to 10 miles an hour. Cloudy skies expected tonight. Chance for storms. Lows dip down to about 67. Overcast skies tomorrow. Chance of rain showers, 85. With your WTLO forecast, I'm staff meteorologist Megan Mulford. Currently, 75.
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2: Here's your WTLO forecast. I'm staff meteorologist Megan Mulford. Partly cloudy today with daytime highs approaching 86. Winds out of the southwest, 5 to 10 miles an hour. Cloudy skies expected tonight. Chance for storms. Lows dip down to about 67. Overcast skies tomorrow. Chance of rain showers, 85. With your WTLO forecast, I'm staff meteorologist Megan Mulford. Currently, it's 79 degrees.
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1: Fox News, I'm CJ Papapote. Leo is walking and eating. Doctors say his post-operative tests are normal after yesterday's lung cancer surgery. Inflation up. The consumer price index for the year ending in September rising 3.7%. Core CPI for the year rising 2.6%.
2: The Federal Reserve is not going to like this number. It's not going to move them off. Looking at the debate of a rate hike. Now, we might not see a rate hike in this next meeting, but the debate is still going to be there.
1: Fox's Edward Lawrence, President Trump in rural Arizona.
3: He's going to be able to connect with voters in three different states. Yes, Arizona, but also Nevada and California. And this is all part of a broader White House strategy. The president's campaign team is spending time, money, and resources in smaller communities trying to bring out support the people that have been with the president now for several years.
1: That is Fox's Mark Meredith in Bullhead City, Arizona. 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
8: Junction City Mayor Jim Douglas is facing backlash online over a recording that appears to have captured him using a racial slur. A video being shared on social media shows an image of an office ceiling

0: a 100-foot-tall cliff face around 1:30 Tuesday morning. That crew called for additional help from the Wolf County Rescue Team after deciding an extraction up the cliff would be the safest option. A rope system was used to get the woman and the three crew members to safety. Horse racetracks in Kentucky are joining a statewide effort to stop human trafficking. 9 tracks have agreed to display posters that are tied to Kentucky First Lady Brittany Beshears' Human Trafficking Awareness Coalition. The posters include information on how to notice signs of a potential victim and how to share that information with law enforcement. Louisville's Churchill Downs and Keeneland in Lexington are among the tracks taking part in the initiative. A Lexington organization is collecting Christmas cards for troops who are serving overseas. Operators of military missions say they need about 16,000 more cards for the annual Operation Send initiative. The items need to be submitted by November 2nd so they can be included with holiday care packages. You can find out more at militarymissions.org.
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6: We have these obituaries. Connie Wilson, age 81, of Somerset, Kentucky, passed away on Monday, October the 12th. A funeral service will be held at 1 p.m. Monday, October the 19th at Pulaski Funeral Home. 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Judith Ann Judy Layton, age 81, of Somerset, Kentucky, passed away on Sunday, October the 11th. A funeral service will be held at 3 p.m. Friday, October the 16th, at Pulaski Funeral Home with Brother Todd Young officiating. 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Pulaski Funeral Home is in charge of the arrangements for Judith Ann Judy Layton. Nina Faye Brummett Boatman, age 83, of Somerset, Kentucky, passed away on Monday, October the 12th. Visitation will be on Thursday, October the 15th, from 11 a.m. until 1 p.m. at Lake Cumberland Funeral Home, with a funeral service to begin on Thursday, October the 15th, at 1 p.m. in the chapel of Lake Cumberland Funeral Home. Burial will follow at Elk Springs Cemetery. Lake Cumberland Funeral Home is entrusted with the arrangements for Nina, Faye,

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5: 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But Dr. Daniel Leffler from the Celiac Center at Beth Israel Deaconess Medical Center in Boston says following a gluten-restricted diet is not easy.
6: There's actually no such thing as a true gluten-free diet. 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It's the cross-contamination, especially for people with true celiac disease who can get very, very ill from small amounts of gluten. Gluten is in frozen vegetables, it's in sauces, it's in all sorts of things that we wouldn't suspect. One thing on your plate can be prepared wrong in a restaurant and can be more than enough to make someone sick. So it is a very cumbersome and burdensome diet to follow.
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11: I'm Jeff Nally on the Cromwell Ag Radio Network. The nation's corn and soybean harvests are both still behind the five-year average. That's according to the USDA's weekly crop progress report that was released yesterday. Corn, 91% mature and 33% of the crop harvested. Now, normally, five-year average, that's 39%. The crop remaining in the field, 56% good to excellent. For soybeans, dropping leaves on 92% of acres, harvest 46% done. The five-year average is 50%. 57% of the crop remaining in the field was rated good to excellent. Winter wheat, 51% planted and 27% emerged. The Department of Agriculture projecting global food insecurity will decline over the next decade, although hundreds of millions of people will continue to struggle to access enough food. USDA's Economic Research Service estimates 884.4 million people, or 19.5% of the population across 83 low- and middle-income countries, will face food insecurity this year. The agency expects food insecurity rates to decline in most countries this year compared with 2025, partly due to rising per capita incomes and easing food price inflation. I'm Jeff Nally.
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12: Fisher
0: WTLO forecast, I'm Steph meteorologist Megan Mulford. Mainly cloudy skies expected this afternoon, with daytime highs approaching 86. Southwest winds 8 to 15 miles an hour. Chance of thunderstorms tonight, lows dip down to about 67. Cloudy skies expected. Overcast tomorrow, chance for showers. High temperatures reach up to 85. With their WTLO forecast, I'm staff meteorologist Megan Mulford. Currently, it's 81 degrees.
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4: Here's your WTLO forecast. I'm staff meteorologist Megan Mulford. Mainly cloudy skies expected this afternoon, with daytime highs approaching 86. Southwest winds 8 to 15 miles an hour. Chance of thunderstorms tonight, lows dip down to about 67. Cloudy skies expected. Overcast tomorrow. Chance for showers. High temperatures reach up to 85. With your WTLO forecast, I'm staff meteorologist Megan Mulford. Right now, 84.
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1: News. I'm Tom Graham. President Trump traveling to Arizona and Montana today as the November midterms near. He's attempting to boost several Republican candidates, making his first stop in Bullhead City, Arizona.
2: When the president arrives in rural Arizona, he's going to be able to connect with voters in three different states. Yes, Arizona, but also Nevada and California. This is all part of a broader White House strategy. The president's campaign team is spending time, money, and resources in smaller communities trying to bring out support.
1: Fox's Mark Meredith last night. The president held a rally in Wasilla, Alaska. Social Security recipients will be getting a raise next year.
3: Benefits will be going up next year for those on Social Security. The Social Security Administration says benefits are rising 3.6% in January 2027.
1: Fox's Jenny Casola. 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
7: Your WTLO forecast. I'm staff meteorologist Megan Mulford. Mainly cloudy skies expected this afternoon, with daytime highs approaching 86. Southwest winds 8 to 15 miles an hour. Chance of thunderstorms tonight. Lows dip down to about 67. Cloudy skies expected. Overcast tomorrow. Chance for showers. High temperatures reach up to 85. With their WTLO forecast, I'm staff meteorologist Megan Mulford. Right now, it's 86 degrees.
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2: Here's your WTLO forecast. I'm staff meteorologist Megan Mulford. Mainly cloudy skies expected this afternoon, with daytime highs approaching 86. Southwest winds 8 to 15 miles an hour. Chance of thunderstorms tonight. Lows dip down to about 67. Cloudy skies expected. Overcast tomorrow. Chance for showers. High temperatures reach up to 85. With your WTLO forecast, I'm staff meteorologist Megan Mulford. Currently 84.
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4: Well, my daddy left home when I was 3, and he didn't leave much to Ma and me, just this old guitar and an empty bottle of booze. Now, I don't blame him because he run and hid, but the meanest thing that he ever did was before he left, he went and named me Sue. Well, he must have thought that it was quite a joke, and it got a lot of laughs from lots of folks. Seems I had to fight my whole life through. Some gal would giggle and I'd get red, and some guy'd laugh and I'd bust his head. I'll tell you, life ain't easy for a boy named Sue. Well, I grew up quick and I grew up mean. My fists got hard, my wits got keen. Roamed from town to town to hide my shame. But I made me a vow to the moon and stars, I'd search the honky-tonks and bars and kill that man that gave me that awful name. Well, it was Gatlinburg in mid-July, and I'd just hit town and my throat was dry. I thought I'd stop and have myself a brew. At an old saloon on a street of mud, there at a table, dealing stud, sat the dirty mangy dog that named me Sue. Well, I knew that snake was my own sweet dad from a worn-out picture that my mother'd had, and I knew that scar on his cheek and his evil eye. He was big and bent and gray and old, and I looked at him and my blood ran cold, and I said, my name is Sue, how do you do? I told him. Well, I hit him hard right between the eyes, and he went down, but to my surprise, come up with a knife and cut off a piece of my ear. But I busted a chair right across his teeth, and we crashed through the wall and into the street, kicking and a gouging in the mud and the blood and the beer. I tell you, I fought tougher men, but I really can't remember when. He kicked like a mule and he bit like a crocodile. I heard him laugh and then I heard him cuss, and he went for his gun and I pulled mine first. He stood there looking at me and I saw him smile. And he said, son, this world is rough, and if a man's gonna make it, he's gotta be tough. And I know I wouldn't be there to help you along. So I give you that name and I said goodbye. I knew you'd have to get tough or die. And it's that name that helped to make you strong. Yeah. He said, now you just fought one hell of a fight, and I know you hate me and you got the right to kill me now, and I wouldn't blame you if you do. But you ought to thank me before I die for the gravel in your guts and the spit in your eye, cause I'm the that named you Sue. I got all choked up and I threw down my gun, called him a paw and he called me a son, and I come away with a different point of view. And I think about him now and then, every time I try and every time I win. And if I ever have a son, I think I'm gonna name him Bill or George, anything but Sue. I still ain't that man.
5: Thank you very much.

0: 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You probably know that October is Breast Cancer Awareness Month, but did you know the chance of a woman developing breast cancer is 1 in 8? So don't just wear your pink ribbon. 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
1: News. I'm Gianna Gelosi. The president is taking his midterm message on the road again with two stops today, one in Bullhead City, Arizona.
2: The president's campaign team is spending time, money, and resources in smaller communities trying to bring out support the people that have been with the president now for several years. Last night, the president was in Alaska, where he, of course, urged voters to stand by him and the Republican ticket.
1: That's Fox's Mark Meredith, but the president has prices to address ahead of the midterms as higher energy prices drove up inflation in the U.S. in September.
3: It looks like it's accelerating. 0.6 month over month in line with expectations on the headline. 3.7 is what we advance year over year.
1: That is Fox Business Network's Taylor Riggs with the latest consumer price index and cost of living adjustment for people on Social Security. They're going to get about $75 more each month next year. 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
9: WTLO forecast. I'm staff meteorologist Megan Mulford. Mainly cloudy skies expected this afternoon with daytime highs approaching 86. Southwest winds 8 to 15 miles an hour. Chance of thunderstorms tonight. Lows dip down to about 67. Cloudy skies expected. Overcast tomorrow. Chance for showers. High temperatures reach up to 85. With their WTLO forecast, I'm staff meteorologist Megan Mulford. Currently 86.
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3: WTLO forecast. I'm staff meteorologist Megan Mulford. Mainly cloudy skies expected this afternoon, with daytime highs approaching 86. Southwest winds 8 to 15 miles an hour. Chance of thunderstorms tonight. Lows dip down to about 67. Cloudy skies expected. Overcast tomorrow. Chance for showers. High temperatures reach up to 85. With our WTLO forecast, I'm staff meteorologist Megan Mulford. Right now, 88.
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1: Fox News, I'm Tom Graham. President Trump continues his campaign blitz as the November midterms draw near. He's holding events today in Arizona and Montana after a stop last night in Alaska. Fox's Aisha Hosni.
2: There are plenty of candidates out there that do want the president's help. Last night, Trump stopped for Alaska Senator Dan Sullivan, who faces Democrat challenger Mary Peltola in what is essentially now a toss-up race. The president confident in his ability to rally voters.
1: Many Democrats feeling confident they could retake the majority in the House and Senate. A civil suit against a popular social media influencer has now been dropped.
3: 20-year-old Brayden Peters, known as Clavicular, was charged in September with rape, drugging someone for sexual intercourse, and procuring alcohol for an underage person. The charges stemmed from an alleged incident last year at his parents' home in Massachusetts.
1: Fox's Tanya J. Powers. 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
7: Your WTLO forecast. I'm staff meteorologist Megan Mulford. Sunshine mixed with clouds at times this afternoon, with daytime highs approaching 89. Winds out of the southwest, 8 to 15 miles an hour. Mainly cloudy skies expected tonight. Chance of thunderstorms. Lows level off around 68. Chance of thunderstorms. Tomorrow, 87. Partly cloudy. With your WTLO forecast, I'm staff meteorologist Megan Mulford. Right now, 88.
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2: WTLO forecast. I'm staff meteorologist Megan Mulford. Sunshine mixed with clouds at times this afternoon, with daytime highs approaching 89. Winds out of the southwest, 8 to 15 miles an hour. Mainly cloudy skies expected tonight. Chance of thunderstorms. Lows level off around 68. Chance of thunderstorms. Tomorrow, 87. Partly cloudy. With your WTLO forecast, I'm staff meteorologist Megan Mulford. Right now, it's 86 degrees.
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0: 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That stuff doesn't just show up. It's because someone threw it there. It's not a pretty sight. Please put trash in its bin, recycle when you can, and take pride in keeping Pulaski County green and clean.
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1: I'm John Saucier. President Trump is facing backlash from both parties for his plan to buy diesel fuel from Russia. Iowa Representative and Republican Senate candidate Ashley Hinson tells Fox Business that she's skeptical of the deal.
2: It's harvest season here in Iowa. Our farmers are going through a lot of diesel. Yeah. We have to get those prices down. I'm just not sure we need to deal with Russia to get that done.
1: President Trump has defended his plan as the right choice for the American people. Federal officials searching the home of Minnesota Congresswoman Ilhan Omar, part of a criminal investigation. House Majority Whip Tom Emmer, also on Fox Business.
3: Judge Pirro has told us there is an ongoing investigation. I look forward to hearing more. I can tell you that the people that I represent at home, they believe it's high time that Ilhan Omar and others be held.
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9: Somerset weather. Here's your WTLO forecast. I'm staff meteorologist Megan Mulford. Chance of thunderstorms tonight. Otherwise, mainly cloudy skies expected. Lows level off around 68. Winds out of the southwest at around 5 miles an hour. Sunshine mixed with clouds at times tomorrow. Chance of thunderstorms. Daytime highs approaching 87. With your WTLO forecast, I'm staff meteorologist Megan Mulford. Right now, 86.
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2: Here's your WTLO forecast. I'm staff meteorologist Megan Mulford. Chance of thunderstorms tonight. Otherwise, mainly cloudy skies expected. Lows level off around 68. Winds out of the southwest at around 5 miles an hour. Sunshine mixed with clouds at times tomorrow. Chance of thunderstorms. Daytime highs approaching 87. With their WTLO forecast, I'm staff meteorologist Megan Mulford. Right now, 88.
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0: 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You probably know that October is Breast Cancer Awareness Month, but did you know the chance of a woman developing breast cancer is 1 in 8? So don't just wear your pink ribbon, talk to your doctor about a mammogram. 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
1: Fox News, I'm Carmen Roberts. President Trump pours on his red state blitz as he tries to rally support for Republicans in the midterms. He was in Alaska last night.
2: And he told voters last night at the rally that he believes the only way the GOP is going to have a chance in 3 weeks is that he puts himself front and center.
1: Fox's Mark Meredith. The president's in Arizona and Montana today, and several polls show Democrats stand a good chance of retaking control of the House. Gas prices drove inflation higher last month.
3: The U.S. inflation rate still accelerated in September. The consumer price index was up 3.7% from a year ago. The Labor Department says the prices for computer chips and electronics are also up.
1: Fox's Jared Halperin at the White House. But next year's Social Security COLA won't keep up with current inflation. The administration says it will be 3.6%. 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
6: Junction City Mayor Jim Douglas is facing backlash online over a recording that appears to have captured him using a racial slur. A video being shared on social media shows an image of an office ceiling and seemingly includes audio of Douglas referring to Boyle County Deputy Sheriff Charlie Parks as a derogatory term for black people. Douglas claims he did not use that word, telling the Lexington Herald Leader that the recording had been altered. The mayor has also suggested that the release of the allegedly doctored recording could be a politically motivated move meant to discredit him as he runs for re-election against three challengers. A hiker is okay after being lost for over 12 hours in Morgan County this week. Members of the Morgan County Search and Rescue Team found the woman near a 100-foot-tall cliff face around 1:30 Tuesday morning. That crew called for additional help from the Wolf County Rescue Team after deciding an extraction up the cliff would be the safest option. A rope system was used to get the woman and the three crew members to safety. Horse racetracks in Kentucky are joining a statewide effort to stop human trafficking. Nine tracks have agreed to display posters that are tied to Kentucky First Lady Brittany Beshears' Human Trafficking Awareness Coalition. The posters include information on how to notice signs of a potential victim and how to share that information with law enforcement. Louisville's Churchill Downs and Keeneland in Lexington are among the tracks taking part in the initiative. A Lexington organization is collecting Christmas cards for troops who are serving overseas. Operators of military missions say they need about 16,000 more cards for the annual Operation Send initiative. The items need to be submitted by November 2nd so they can be included with holiday care packages. You can find out more at militarymissions.org.
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0: 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Judith Ann Judy Layton, age 81, of Somerset, Kentucky, passed away on Sunday, October the 11th. A funeral service will be held at 3 p.m. Friday, October the 16th, at Pulaski Funeral Home with Brother Todd Young officiating. 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Pulaski Funeral Home is in charge of the arrangements for Judith Ann Judy Layton. Nina Faye Brummett Boatman, age 83, of Somerset, Kentucky, passed away on Monday, October the 12th. Visitation will be on Thursday, October the 15th, from 11 a.m. until 1 p.m. at Lake Cumberland Funeral Home, with a funeral service to begin on Thursday, October the 15th, at 1 p.m. in the chapel of Lake Cumberland Funeral Home. Burial will follow at Elk Springs Cemetery. Lake Cumberland Funeral Home is entrusted with the arrangements for Nina Faye Brummett Boatman.
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4: Celiac disease is a condition that damages the lining of the small intestine and makes it hard for the body to absorb nutrients. 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But Dr. Daniel Leffler from the Celiac Center at Beth Israel Deaconess Medical Center in Boston says following a gluten-restricted diet is not easy.
5: There's actually no such thing as a true gluten-free diet. 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It's the cross-contamination, especially for people with true celiac disease who can get very, very ill from small amounts of gluten. Gluten is in frozen vegetables, it's in sauces, it's in all sorts of things that we wouldn't suspect. One thing on your plate can be prepared wrong in a restaurant and can be more than enough to make someone sick. So it is a very cumbersome and burdensome diet to follow.
4: With Checkup on Health, I'm Chris Whitting.
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10: I'm Jeff Dowling on the Cromwell Ag Radio Network. The nation's corn and soybean harvests are both still behind the five-year average. That's according to the USDA's weekly crop progress report that was released yesterday. Corn, 91% mature and 33% of the crop harvested. Now, normally, five-year average, that's 39%. The crop remaining in the field, 56% good to excellent. For soybeans, dropping leaves on 92% of acres, harvest 46% done. The five-year average is 50%. 57% of the crop remaining in the field was rated good to excellent. Winter wheat, 51% planted and 27% emerged. The Department of Agriculture projecting global food insecurity will decline over the next decade, although hundreds of millions of people will continue to struggle to access enough food. USDA's Economic Research Service estimates 884.4 million people, or 19.5% of the population,

0: Across 83 low and middle income countries will face food insecurity this year. The agency expects food insecurity rates to decline in most countries this year compared with 2025, partly due to rising per capita incomes and easing food price inflation. I'm Jeff Nally.
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4: Here's your WTLO forecast. I'm staff meteorologist Megan Mulford. Chance of thunderstorms tonight. Otherwise, mainly cloudy skies expected. Lows level off around 68. Winds out of the southwest at around 5 miles an hour. Sunshine mixed with clouds at times tomorrow. Chance of thunderstorms. Daytime highs approaching 87. With their WTLO forecast, I'm staff meteorologist Megan Mulford. Currently, it's 88 degrees.
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2: Here's your WTLO forecast. I'm staff meteorologist Megan Mulford. Chance of thunderstorms tonight. Otherwise, mainly cloudy skies expected. Lows level off around 68. Winds out of the southwest at around 5 miles an hour. Sunshine mixed with clouds at times tomorrow. Chance of thunderstorms. Daytime highs approaching 87. With their WTLO forecast, I'm staff meteorologist Megan Mulford. Currently, it's 88 degrees.
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2: Here's your WTLO forecast. I'm staff meteorologist Megan Mulford. Chance of thunderstorms tonight. Otherwise, mainly cloudy skies expected. Lows level off around 68. Winds out of the southwest at around 5 miles an hour. Sunshine mixed with clouds at times tomorrow. Chance of thunderstorms. Daytime highs approaching 87. With your WTLO forecast, I'm staff meteorologist Megan Mulford. Currently, it's 88 degrees.
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5: Here's your WTLO forecast. I'm staff meteorologist Megan Mulford. Chance of thunderstorms tonight, otherwise mainly cloudy skies expected. Lows level off around 68. Winds out of the southwest at around 5 miles an hour. Sunshine mixed with clouds at times tomorrow. Chance of thunderstorms. Daytime highs approaching 87. With their WTLO forecast, I'm staff meteorologist Megan Mulford. Currently, it's 86 degrees.
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1: Fox News, I'm John Saucier. The Lindsay Clancy trial, the Massachusetts mom who killed her three kids, ended in a mistrial last month. The jury couldn't unanimously agree that she wasn't criminally responsible due to postpartum psychosis. Well, on the Fox News channel, that holdout juror, Michael Desronville, says he had no reasonable doubt, describing Clancy's actions as methodical based on what he saw in the courtroom.
2: The thought process that goes behind and to fulfill the commitment of doing that.
1: The full interview will be on Fox and Friends tomorrow morning, 8 a.m. Eastern, and on Outnumbered at noon. The Justice Department says it's charged more than 70 people and almost $500 million in fraud, part of a crackdown on tax fraud. The Social Security Administration Commissioner is Frank Bisignano.
3: Enforcement of the tax laws is critical to ensuring fairness in our tax system.
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6: Here's your WTLO forecast. I'm staff meteorologist Megan Mulford. Chance of thunderstorms tonight. Otherwise, mainly cloudy skies expected. Lows level off around 68. Winds out of the southwest at around 5 miles an hour. Sunshine mixed with clouds at times tomorrow. Chance of thunderstorms. Daytime highs approaching 87. With their WTLO forecast, I'm staff meteorologist Megan Mulford. Currently, it's 86 degrees.
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2: Here's your WTLO forecast. I'm staff meteorologist Megan Mulford. Chance of thunderstorms tonight. Otherwise, mainly cloudy skies expected. Lows level off around 68. Winds out of the southwest at around 5 miles an hour. Sunshine mixed with clouds at times tomorrow. Chance of thunderstorms. Daytime highs approaching 87. With your WTLO forecast, I'm staff meteorologist Megan Mulford. Currently, it's 86 degrees.
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1: Here's your WTLO forecast. I'm staff meteorologist Megan Mulford. Chance of thunderstorms tonight. Otherwise, mainly cloudy skies expected. Lows level off around 68. Winds out of the southwest at around 5 miles an hour. Sunshine mixed with clouds at times tomorrow. Chance of thunderstorms. Daytime highs approaching 87. With your WTLO forecast, I'm staff meteorologist Megan Mulford. Currently, it's 86 degrees.
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4: Here's your WTLO forecast. I'm staff meteorologist Megan Mulford. Chance of thunderstorms tonight, otherwise mainly cloudy skies expected. Lows level off around 68. Winds out of the southwest at around 5 miles an hour. Sunshine mixed with clouds at times tomorrow. Chance of thunderstorms. Daytime highs approaching 87. With their WTLO forecast, I'm staff meteorologist Megan Mulford. Currently, it's 86 degrees.
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2: Here's your WTLO forecast. I'm staff meteorologist Megan Mulford. Chance of thunderstorms tonight. Otherwise, mainly cloudy skies expected. Lows level off around 68. Winds out of the southwest at around 5 miles an hour. Sunshine mixed with clouds at times tomorrow. Chance of thunderstorms. Daytime highs approaching 87. With your WTLO forecast, I'm staff meteorologist Megan Mulford. Currently, it's 86 degrees.
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1: Fox News, I'm Tom Brigati. Pope Leo XIV is now recovering from cancer surgery. Fox's Lauren Green with the latest.
2: He's eating, walking, and even celebrated mass on his floor. Yesterday, doctors at Gemelli Hospital in Rome removed a lower section of his right lung. Tests confirmed a diagnosis of lung adenocarcinoma, the most common type of lung cancer with the most favorable prognosis.
1: There has been no official prognosis from the Vatican. President Trump is in Bullhead City, Arizona, south of Las Vegas, Nevada, this afternoon to rally support for Republicans ahead of the midterms. That includes Congressman Andy Biggs, who's trying to unseat incumbent Democratic Governor Katie Hobbs. The president calls Biggs a much better candidate.
3: She's a dumb person. You ever see her? She looks at, I swear she's a dumb person. I know smart people.
1: Trump will rally supporters in Montana tonight. 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
7: Here's your WTLO forecast. I'm staff meteorologist Megan Mulford. Chance of thunderstorms tonight, otherwise mainly cloudy skies expected. Lows level off around 68. Winds out of the southwest at around 5 miles an hour. Sunshine mixed with clouds at times tomorrow. Chance of thunderstorms. Daytime highs approaching 87. With their WTLO forecast, I'm staff meteorologist Megan Mulford. Currently, it's 86 degrees.
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3: Here's your WTLO forecast. I'm staff meteorologist Megan Mulford. Chance of thunderstorms tonight. Otherwise, mainly cloudy skies expected. Lows level off around 68. Winds out of the southwest at around 5 miles an hour. Sunshine mixed with clouds at times tomorrow. Chance of thunderstorms. Daytime highs approaching 87. With your WTLO forecast, I'm staff meteorologist Megan Mulford. Right now, 84.
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1: Fox News, I'm John Saucier. President Trump in Bullhead City, Arizona today to rally support for Republican candidates ahead of next month's midterm elections.
2: We have to be here a long time. We want to make it so it never happens again. They can never destroy. They destroyed our country. They would have, if they had one more year in office, our country would have been, I think, destroyed. It could never have been brought back.
1: The latest Fox News power rankings suggest Democrats are favored to flip control of the House. The Lindsey Clancy trial, a Massachusetts mom who killed her three children, ended in a mistrial last month. The jury failed to deliver a unanimous verdict that she wasn't criminally responsible due to postpartum psychosis. The Fox News Channel holdout juror Michael Disronville says he had no reasonable doubt, describing Clancy's actions as methodical based on what he saw in the courtroom.
3: The thought process that goes behind and to fulfill.
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5: Here's your WTLO forecast. I'm staff meteorologist Megan Mulford. Chance of thunderstorms tonight. Otherwise, mainly cloudy skies expected. Lows dip down to about 68. Southwesterly winds at around 5 miles an hour. Sunshine mixed with clouds at times tomorrow. Chance of thunderstorms. Highs level off around 87. With your WTLO forecast, I'm staff meteorologist Megan Mulford. Currently 84.
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